0: It's Ella on the hits, and that cuticle has just gone off.
1: The hits $50,000 payday.
0: And we've got Olivia on the line calling from Wellington. Olivia, this is the final day that you have your shot of winning your share of $50,000, and you've managed to get through. What would winning some extra cash mean to you right now?
2: A lot.
0: Yeah, absolutely. You know, bills are expensive, everything's expensive, so it would be great to win some extra cash. Shall we see how much you've won?
2: Yes, please.
0: All right, here we go.
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2: Oh, my God.
0: $500.
2: Thank you.
0: No, of course. Oh, congratulations. That is huge.
2: Oh, my goodness.
0: $500 is an insane amount of money to win, and you've got your last chance at winning your share of $50,000 happening at 5 o'clock with Maddie and PJ on the hits.

You're on the Hits with Ella, and Lil Nas X honestly cracked the code a little bit here. One of his biggest hits yet, Old Town Road, that came out in 2019, he bought that beat online for around $30 and turned it into a massive hit that's gone global. Here's another one from him now. It's That's What I Want on the Hits.

0: You're on the hits with Ella for your Friday, and the iHeartRadio Music Festival is back this September in Las Vegas, of all places, the adult playground. And it's two nights of incredible music. We've got artists like BTS, Benson Boone, Zara Larsson, Snoop Dogg, Major Lazer, the Goo Goo Dolls. It's going to be a pretty jam-packed festival, and we'll have your chance of winning your way there coming up in the near future. On the way, we've got Good Charlotte after this on The Hits.
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0: 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And last night was our radio and podcast awards. Pretty big deal here for the radio industry. 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But whatever one it is, the likelihood that the presenter of your favourite station would have been there. And it's a pretty cool event because, you know, free food, that's for one thing, love that. But also it's so fun seeing everyone all glitz and glammed about the awards. That's got to be my favourite part about any awards. We've got Ella Langley on the way just after 1 o'clock on The Hits.
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19: In this update, a blow for the Kapiti Coast, with Air Chatham suspending flights between Paraparaumu and Auckland from the end of next month. The company says the recent rise in fuel costs comes on top of already high operating costs. ACT has announced an election policy to curb the cost of school uniforms. The party says uniforms can cost over $1,000 per child, so they're promising to limit compulsory branded uniform items to three. Professional firefighters have walked off the job again. Union members have downed tools till 1 o'clock as part of their twice-weekly strikes. State Highway 73 between Arthur's Pass and Ōtera has reopened after a suspected tallow spill. An unsettled weather pattern lies ahead for much of the North Island. An orange heavy rain warning is in place for Taranaki north of Eltham until later tonight, and for the Bay of Plenty east of Whakatane from tonight until tomorrow morning. That's news. In sport, the plastic horns that plagued the Men's Football World Cup in South Africa the last time the all-whites featured at the tournament have been banned. Governing body FIFA is clamping down on the vuvuzelas at the tournament, which starts later this month. Also on the prohibited list at all 16 World Cup venues are body paint, laser beams and reusable water bottles. Hurricanes coach Clark Laidlaw insists co-captain Du Plessis Kariffi is fit after a niggly shoulder injury and is ready to go in tonight's Super Rugby Pacific qualifying finals match against the ACT Brumbies.
1: He's got through everything this week. He's been full power of training, no sort of modifications. To have one of your captains fit and available alongside Jordy, obviously, with his little niggle that he had, gives us that leadership that we're after.
19: That's sport.
20: Weather for the hits, Manawatu with Andrea O'Donnell at Property Brokers. With Andrea, the forecast is always sold. Occasional rain today and also gusty northwesterlies throughout the day. 18's the high, down to a low of 13.

afternoon. And Teddy Swims will always remind me of the time he tattooed Maddie McLean. He gave him a little beer tattoo, a little teddy bear, for Maddie's first ever tattoo for him to complete his 40 in 40. You can check out the photos on the Hits social channels. This is Teddy Swims, The Dork, on the Hits.

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0: Hey, Jono, Ben and Megan here. Good luck to all the Super Rugby teams in the qualifying finals this weekend.
1: Good luck to Megan's teeth.
2: Oh, stop.
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0: Archaeologists have expressed interest of going in there.
2: No, you're so funny.
1: The anticipated excavation happening live.
2: Wow.

$28 million. Imagine that sort of payday. Well, if you're wanting your chance at winning some money, your last chance at winning with the Hits 50K payday is happening at 5 o'clock with Maddie and PJ, where you can win your share of $50,000. This is Kid Rock on the Hits.

0: You're on the hits with Ella. And one thing I love about radio is you can't actually see me. You can only hear me. And just before, I have had eye masks on this entire show and you wouldn't even know about it. I'm just trying to de-puff my eyes and it's great because no one can see me. And it reminds me of back in COVID times where we would do these Zoom calls and you just have to put on, you know, a nice top half, but your bottom half, you could be wearing pajamas, some comfy leggings. It wouldn't matter at all. I definitely do miss that part of being in lockdown where no one can see you. On the way, we've got Timber Pitbull on the hits.
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3: 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Yeah. Get down tonight. Everybody.

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2: In this update, the Green Party is condemning the government for cutting funding for food banks when demand's never been higher. This year's budget extends the current $15 million allocation and annual support for food-secure communities for one more year before cutting it by $7 million. Concerned about the number of children shivering themselves to sleep as the country heads into the colder months, charity Variety has launched an appeal to raise funds for children in need of warm blankets and bedding. US President Trump is claiming progress towards an Israel-Lebanon peace deal, despite its terms fracturing at the first hurdle. The US brokered agreement is being rejected by militant group Hezbollah, but Trump says Israel's told him things are moving forward. We are becoming more active and gym injuries are on the rise. ACC received more than 67,000 new gym and fitness injury claims last year, 47% increase over the last decade. In sport, a big day at the office looms for the New Zealand men's cricketers after a chaotic opening to the first test at Lord's. The Black Caps will resume their first innings on 61 for 6 after bowling England out for 140. It was a day for the fast bowlers, with England's Ollie Robinson returning head-shaking figures of 4 for 10 from 6 overs. Kyle Jamieson took 5 for 62. And while the Hurricanes have tonight's Super Rugby Pacific home playoff against the ACT Brumbies to focus on, the questions keep coming about the future of their injured winger, Fihi Fini'anganofo. He signed to play for Newcastle in England. Hurricanes coach Clark Laidlaw wants to keep him, but is still in the dark.
3: The Hits Manawatu weather with Andrea O'Donnell at Property Brokers. With Andrea, the forecast is always sold. Occasional rain could be heavy and thundery with gusty northwesterlies and 13 overnight. Tomorrow Saturday, cloudy skies, a few showers through the day and a high of 17 degrees.
0: Not just another work

It's Ella on the hits, and Benson Boone is on the lineup for our iHeartRadio Music Festival happening this September in Las Vegas. There's also the Goo Goo Dolls, Zara Larsson, Snoop Dogg. There'll be more to come of how you can win your way there happening in the near future. This is Benson Boone on the hits.

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1: and guess the kicker is, it was my wife, because she was a teacher at the school.
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It's the Hits and the Chainsmokers and Coldplay collabed on this song almost a decade ago. And I swear, ever since then, it's played at every wedding, road trips, gym playlist, and now here as well on the Hits. It's something just like this.

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0: We've been giving away the chance to win your share of $50,000 with the Hits 50K payday. 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And Laura from Christchurch has won that today. Congrats, Laura. You've just won $50.
2: Yay. Awesome.
0: Yeah, congratulations. That's great right before the weekend.
2: Yes, yeah, for sure.
0: A perfect top-up. We gave away $500 at 12 o'clock, $50 now, and Maddie and PJ will give away the final share of $50,000 at 5 p.m. Rihanna's next on the Hits.
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0: Hey, it's Ella on the Hits, and today is your very last day at winning your share of $50,000 with the Hits 50K payday. 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
15: In this update, government agencies are being urged to use AI to reduce the cost of requests for official information. They've spent almost $184 million responding to almost 159,000 OIA requests over the last financial year. A blow for the Kapiti Coast, with Air Chatham suspending flights between Paraparaumu and Auckland from the end of next month. CEO Dwayne Emeny says the recent rise in fuel costs comes on top of already high operating costs. A multi-million dollar update to a community birthing facility in the south. Construction's underway on a $3.2 million boost to Ashburton Hospital to provide a dedicated prenatal area and waiting room and refurbishing postnatal rooms. And Lotto has confirmed Ashburton's eye-watering $28 million Lotto win has been claimed. In sport, the Hurricanes' belief is strong. This Super Rugby Pacific title is theirs to lose. But the top qualifiers begin their finals campaign tonight in Wellington against the ACT Brumbies, the side who knocked them out of the playoffs at the same stage in three of the last four seasons, albeit in Canberra. Hurricanes prop Tyrell Lomax says there's a special feeling in the camp.
3: The good thing about this year is a lot of us have been together for a while now, gotten close over the last couple of years, went through a bit of heartbreak against the Brumbies. So I just think we've been a group that's really matured together over the last few years.
15: All White star Ryan Thomas is confident he'll be ready for their Football World Cup opener against Iran, despite an untimely hamstring injury picked up on club duty last month.
7: The Hits, Manawatu weather with Andrea O'Donnell at Property Brokers with Andrea. The forecast is always sold. Occasional rain could be heavy and thundery with gusty northwesterlies and 13 overnight. Tomorrow Saturday, cloudy skies, a few showers through the day and a high of 17 degrees.
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22: Oh, she's husky.
21: Jeez, I haven't been husky like this. This reminds me of my early days starting out on radio where every Sunday morning I would lose my voice and have to go live on the radio.
22: I'm sorry. Can we start the show with a round of applause for Mama? She made it. She went out last night.
21: Did she make it?
22: Well.
21: Jeepers.
22: You made
21: actually,
22: it more than I did.
21: Can I just say I was actually the well-behaved one on the team. I had to keep things together. At the end of the night, we Ubered back to your place that you're staying at, because I felt like I had to chaperone you home. We got there, your keys weren't in your bag.
22: My keys weren't in my bag. I accidentally ordered my McDonald's Uber Eats to a different location. We're running around the city trying to A, get my keys, B, get my McDonald's. It was quite the way to end
21: and then
22: the night.
21: You ordered another Uber, and they said they were there. And you found out that they were actually in a hotel, like 2Ks away. Wrong place. Anyway, I don't think it was Mama's gone wild. No. I think it was Maddie's gone wild last night.
22: My Uber receipts this morning told a real story, let me tell you that.
21: Oh,
22: but
21: we're here. We're here for a fun Friday. We've got Battle of the Hits coming up. It is your last day to win your share of $50,000 with our 50K payday. That last chance is coming up after 5 o'clock. But we're playing all your Friday faves as well this afternoon. And we're asking the question, when did you run into an ex in two songs after Vance Joy on The Hits?

0: You're on the hits with Maddie and PJ. It's just gone 3:09. So obviously it was the Radio Awards last night. It's sort of the one time of the year where all folks from the industry come together, get a little excited, get a little giddy. Mm-hmm. It's nice to celebrate what you do for a living, you know?
1: We have some great colleagues too.
0: Why does that sound so sarcastic?
1: I mean it.
0: No, we do. And often you don't get to see them in that arena. You see them in a serious working environment every day. And so when everyone can come together, it's really nice.
1: Totally.
0: And so yesterday in the lead up, I'm just going to get the giggles out. Giggles are out. Yesterday in the lead up, obviously with the awards and whatnot, there's lots of photos taken. We got a wonderful hair and makeup artist come into the studio. Producer Sarah got her hair done. I got my hair and makeup, and she was really nice. But what I didn't realise was that I did a bit of a boo-boo, and she had actually not realised that one of our colleagues who was present in the office dated her. Well, they went on one date, maybe
1: two dates,
0: and I had no idea about this. She walked in and then all of a sudden saw him, and I felt so bad. Luckily, it was quite a while ago,
1: yeah.
0: So I think they were able to, you know, be adults and have a laugh,
1: and it was fine. But it did get slightly awkward because at one point he thought she'd left and then came in to talk to us about it, and she was still in here. So then they went head to head. They saw each other face to face.
0: I felt so bad that I was essentially the facilitator, but how was I to know?
1: You weren't to know, but equally, of course, it happened with the makeup artist that you booked.
0: 100%. Have you ever had a situation where you have unwillingly run into an ex-partner?
1: I was emceeing an event a few years ago, and I got told to join like a Zoom call in the lead up to just like talk through prep and all the rest of it and go over the script, yeah, et cetera, et cetera. And there were a bunch of people on the Zoom call, like from the events team and from the agency that were looking after it and the client, all the rest of it. So there's maybe like six different people on the Zoom call. And I log in and, you know, they connect you and invite you into the Zoom room. And all of a sudden I'm confronted with my ex-boyfriend, who is one of the participants on the Zoom call.
0: It's not so stingy, though, when it's on computer.
1: No, but it was funny because the organiser of the event was like, okay, if everyone can go around and introduce themselves to Maddie so that he knows who you all are. And he was like,
0: what did he say?
1: He was like, hi, I'm so-and-so. And I was like, yep, hi. I know who you are.
0: You went bright red because you have the worst poker face in the world. I know. 0800 the hits. Let's throw this out this afternoon. You can text us 4487 for your chance to win from our Chemist Warehouse shelf. Let's have a bit of fun. What happened when you ran into the ex? Or when did you unexpectedly see them? Was it the worst timing possible? Our favourite story, we want to hook you up. Just get in touch. 0800 the hits. And we'll come back next. Here's JT. Yeah.

hits with Maddie and PJ. We're asking on 0800 The Hits, or text us 4487 for your chance to win from our Chemist Warehouse shelf. When did you run into the ex? The most unexpected, uncomfortable, awkward situation. We want to hear about it. You can stay anonymous. Text us to 4487 or give us a call 0800 The Hits, and we'll be back right after David Guetta.

0: David Guetta, Teddy Swims and Tones and I, you're on the hits with Maddie and PJ for your Friday. It's just gone 20 past three. We are talking about those unexpected run-ins with a former lover. When did you bump into an ex and why was it particularly uncomfortable or awkward?
1: We had a slightly uncomfortable situation at work yesterday because PJ had booked a makeup artist to come and do hair and makeup before the radio awards, and it turns out that makeup artist had been on a few dates with one of our colleagues.
0: Oopsies. Anyway, 0800 The Hits is our number, or you can text us 4487. Kat has called through. Happy Friday, Kat.
2: Happy Friday.
1: Oh, gosh. Right. What happened, Kat?
2: I went to the Foursquare, not the Foursquare, it's like a dairy to go grab a drink.
1: Mm-hmm.
2: I started walking back across the road to go to my car, and there was a car far enough away. I thought it was far enough away. So I just walked in front of it, slowly dawdling. It started speeding up. Apparently my ex was in that car. And he was very close to hitting me.
1: Wait, did he speed up because he saw
0: because of you?
2: No, I think so.
1: Oh, my God.
2: You would have seen it was me. My friend was behind me. She waited for the car because she's responsible. I'm not.
0: It's kind of concerning, Kat.
2: She's like, that's your ex. And
1: that
2: I'm like, huh?
1: Is wild.
0: Okay, there are some amazing texts coming through, and I think we're trying to get one of these on the phone. But this one here, many years later, me... We've got them. Oh my God, we've got Cypress joining us. Cypress,
3: hi.
0: Welcome to the show.
3: Nice to see you.
1: Nice to see you too.
0: Nice to see you too. Okay, tell us about your story.
3: Okay, so many years down the track after we had parted ways, I happened to be pregnant at the same time as his wife, and we were in the same town, in the same hospital, giving birth at the same time, and he hadn't been to see his wife yet, and we were across the hall, and he ran in thinking he was going to miss the birth, and I was mid-push, mid-scream, and he was like, oh no, my now husband was like, well, this is weird and creepy, but nice to see you again, bro.
1: Oh my God.
0: That is the ultimate of ultimate run-ins with an ex.
3: Yeah, it was very strange.
1: I got to say, that's
0: caller of the week.
1: Caller
0: of the week. $100 to spend at Chemist Warehouse, Cypress, just like that. That's coming your way.
3: Thank you so much.
0: You are so welcome. Now, we've just got a text here after Cypress reached out. Someone has also texted in saying, I saw my ex at our local maternity centre. She was in the room next to my lovely wife.
1: Is that Cypress's ex?
0: Ex? Guys, I feel like we need to get him on.
1: Okay, leave it with us. We're going to figure this out. We're going to try and get to the bottom of this.
0: It's just escalated really fast. Alien Ant Farm, this is Glow on the Hits. I'm

With Maddie and PJ, and very exciting news announced today. Live Nation and the Hits welcomes Evanescence. They're going to be coming to Auckland Spark Arena on Saturday, March 20 next year. Tickets go on sale from livenation.co.nz next Friday at 1 p.m. But if you would like to win a double pass right now to see Evanescence live in Auckland at Spark Arena next March, give us a call because we have got a cheeky double to give away for your Friday arvo. 0800 The Hits to win, and we'll come back and give you that right after Jennifer Lopez on The Hits.

0: It's J-Lo. Plan all your Friday faves on the hats with Maddie and PJ. Another week, another concert announcement.
1: We are spoiled for choice, Paige.
0: It was like we had that, obviously, COVID period. Then everything stopped. The world stopped. We didn't get any form of culture in real life for such a long time. And now it's amazing. We're just being inundated. Just announced this morning, Live Nation and the Hits welcomes Evanescence. They're going to be performing at Auckland Spark Arena next March, Saturday, March the 20th. Tickets do go on sale next Friday at 1 p.m. from livenation.co.nz. How good would it be to win a little double as we head into the weekend?
1: So good.
0: How good would that be, Mandy? Do you reckon you'd like that?
2: That would be so epic.
1: Oh, my God. Are you a massive Evanescence fan, or is this for someone else in your life who's a huge fan?
2: I am, but more for my partner. He absolutely loves him. Oh. And it's his birthday in March as well.
0: Oh, stop it!
1: Mandy.
0: Are you going to keep this a surprise, or are you going to tell him straight away?
2: Oh, I might be able to, because he's currently not in the country, so he won't be hearing this.
0: Oh, perfect. Perfect,
1: Amy.
0: Okay, I was going to ask what his name is and give him a shout out. let's not surprise him. I mean, let's not ruin the surprise.
1: Sorry, Mandy, we're all over the show today. Bear with us.
2: I get it.
0: We aren't used to this, all right? Hey, Mandy, well done. You've won that double pass. We hope you have a really special time next March.
2: Awesome. Thank you so much.
0: You are so welcome. And yes, those tickets do go live at livenation.co.nz next Friday from 1 p.m. How you doing, buddy? We're at half an hour in.
1: We're there. We're there.
0: I mean, you think that we're doing better than expected. We're just saying a lot.
1: It's just
0: gone 3:30. Our People's Poll is next on the Hits.
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5: But I found my old rugby jersey from high school. And what I'd done, I'd given it a fashion makeover.
0: Oh,
5: too.
0: My God.
6: Yeah. Bedazzled the rugby top.
5: Not hugely done over.
0: I think it's called bedazzled.
6: Yeah. It's a bedazzled.

0: There's a reason the Big Ben six-pack is a go-to in Kiwi homes. Everyone gets hungry, just not at the same time. Someone's just walked in, starving. 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That's the genius of a Big Ben six-pack. So if hunger's a constant force at your place, grab a pack. 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
9: 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That's right.
10: On the hit. Happy Friday, our People's Poll is coming up next. We want to know, how often does your car get a clean out? You can weigh in on our Facebook or Instagram. We'll come back next after Katy Perry. This is Raw on the Hits.

0: Jono, Ben and Megan here. Good luck to all the Super Rugby teams in the qualifying finals this weekend.
1: Good luck to Megan's teeth.
2: I'll stop.
1: Monday morning live coverage of Megan's first dentist appointment in 9 years.
0: Archaeologists have expressed interest in going in there.
2: No, you're so funny.
1: The anticipated excavation happening live.
0: It's on Monday. Catch you then on the house.

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1: The people's poll, the people's poll. Everybody come together, it's the people's poll.
0: Every day on the show, we have our people's poll, and we'd love to know what you think about particular issues, daily routines. We just love picking your brain.
2: Today's inspired by real events because I went to put some stuff in the back seat of my car today. And you know, like, you, different for you with kids, but I'm very rarely am I utilizing the back seat of my car.
0: Yeah, yeah,
2: and
0: fair
2: And I opened it up today to put some stuff in there, and I went, oh my God, it's filthy.
0: What was in there?
2: Well, sand, I think from Otis. I think I'd taken Otis for a walk one day, chucked him in the back seat, and then he got all like dirt and sand, and I haven't actually vacuumed the inside of my car for a long time.
0: At least it wasn't, I don't know, some clothes you're going to donate to the op shop that you put in a year ago, because we've all been there.
2: Everyone's got that.
0: We've all been there.
2: But it got me thinking, how often are you actually cleaning the interior of your car?
0: My husband would say I'm not cleaning it enough. It's the one thing he gets funny about with cleanliness.
2: Well, fair enough. You ended up with a rat in the back of your car one time.
0: This is pure hearsay.
2: You
0: never had confirmation.
2: You told the story on the radio.
0: There was a canvas shopping bag that had been left in the back of the boat. And anyway, yes, there may have been a rat in the back of my car, but that was the old me. The new me is better. I'm probably not cleaning my car enough, though.
2: How
0: because
2: often?
0: With kids in the back, it just gets filthy.
2: Yeah.
0: Not enough. I would say maybe once every three or 4 months, 5 months. It depends. Honestly, it'll be when my husband says you need to clean it.
2: Yeah,
0: he just cares about his car more than I do.
2: In fairness, I'm probably once every 5 months.
0: Do you know what's a great hack, though? At the local petrol station,
2: yes.
0: I go through the drive-through. I mean, not the drive-through, like a car wash.
2: Right.
0: But then right next to it, you can get the vacuum.
2: Yes, the vacuum. It's so
0: And just
2: handy.
0: Hoover it.
2: Yeah, and then they give you a little scent even. You can, like,
0: yeah,
2: spray a little scent.
0: Yeah, I thought that'd make me feel sick. I actually left that one out last time. But the vacuum's actually super handy if you've got time to kill when you're in town.
2: Totally. All right, well, how often are you cleaning the interior of your car? That is our People's Poll question today.
0: Yep, weigh in on our Facebook and Instagram, or you can text us 4487. We'll come back next with the results. This is Avicii on the hits.

0: It's Miles Smith on the hits with Maddie and PJ for your Friday arvo. The people's poll, the people's poll. Everybody come together, it's the people's poll. Okay, where'd you go?
1: I lost track of time.
0: I thought that was the case. I'm not going to go hard on
1: you.
0: I was
1: honestly just walking out into the office to just like have a yarn to people. And then Sarah goes, we're on in like
0: there was 12 seconds. I looked around. There was no one in the studio. It's all right, though. Welcome to your Friday afternoon with Maddie and PJ. Big night at the Radio Awards last night. There's actually an issue that we need to address coming up after 4 o'clock, which concerns another radio show,
1: mm-hmm.
0: and we need to call someone out. But in the meantime, it is our People's Poll, and it's up on our Facebook and Instagram, The Hits Drive with Maddie and PJ. We're talking about how often are you cleaning the inside of your car?
1: I love this from Adele. She said, got 4 kids at home, 2 beach-loving dogs. We get the leaf blower. It is the best thing ever. Husband does it when he gets annoyed with the sound of my car every few months.
0: Wouldn't that be quite finicky? Wouldn't it just go everywhere? It'd be kind of unpredictable?
1: Well, no. If you open one side door and then the other side door and then straight out.
0: Yeah. Yeah. A vacuum probably
1: does the trick there.
0: But no, I like the idea of it because often you don't always have the vacuum outside and the leaf blower might be outside already, so just happy days.
1: This is the car equivalent, I reckon, to cleaning the house before the cleaner comes. Sam says, I clean my car for warrants and for services.
0: Oh, see, that's probably the very respectful thing to do that we should all be doing and adhering to. Maddie, when was the last time you cleaned your car before a war?
1: I put things away. Like, I just kind of chuck stuff in the boot when I'm getting a warrant.
0: I actually heard a good hack the other day, because when you've got kids in the back of the car, you just amass so many things and junk and toys and whatnot. It's actually good to just take a basket.
1: Take a
0: basket outside and just load it up. Get everything out of the car. Maybe once a week or something.
1: You and your baskets.
0: Happy days.
1: You and your baskets.
0: Yep. Love my baskets.
1: Belinda said, once every 3 months, I get so annoyed every time I clean it, though. Something happens. I finally cleaned it last week. Bought a plant that I thought was secure in the footwell. It was not, and now soil everywhere.
0: No, I've done that so many times. Every time I think the plant is secure, it never is. And there's just a soil tsunami in the back seat.
1: So on our poll, if we go through the official results, 40% of people said, I only clean it when it's at the point of no return.
0: Oh, you are my people. That makes me feel so much better.
1: 32% said every few months, 14% said monthly, and 13% said weekly.
0: Oh, that's a lot. But still, that's the minimum. That is the minority.
1: Yeah.
0: Minority of people are doing it weekly. So that makes me feel a lot better. If you've got any suggestions for next week's People's Poll, as always, get in touch. You can text it through to 4487. And don't forget, today is your last chance to win with our 50K payday. That next opportunity is coming up right after 5.
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16: In this update, the Drug Foundation's praising a crackdown on nitrous oxide. People sometimes inhale the air from cream chargers or canisters known as NANGs to get high. From today, importers will now need approval from the Director General of Health to bring it into the country. Flooding in Wellington has been cleared after some residents woke to sewage in the streets. A significant storm hit the Upper South and Lower North Islands early this morning. A mother and son duo have been fined a combined $5,000 after trying to smuggle 18 kilograms of Punamu out of the country. They were searched at Auckland Airport in July of 2024. Hope the money from Ashburton's big lotto win will stay there. Foursquare Netherby sold a Powerball ticket worth more than $28 million and it's now been claimed. Ashburton Mayor Liz McMillan says a win like this is big and for a small place like Ashburton. In sport, an ice hockey comeback for the ages as the Carolina Hurricanes beat the Vegas Golden Knights 4-3 in overtime. Trailing 2-0 after two periods in the Stanley Cup Finals, the Hurricanes scored three times only for the Golden Knights to equalise and force extra time. But the hosts scored the golden goal to level the series 1-1. Super Rugby's Hurricanes feel the time is now for them to end their title drought. They dominated the regular season and host the Brumbies tonight. Canes coach Clark Laidlaw believes.
12: Often you've got to go through shared experiences, build a few scars here and there, and I feel like we've done that, and as I say, I feel like we're really in a good space, ready to play well, and yeah, hopefully put those lessons into action.
16: I'm Raylene Ramsey.
17: The Hits, Manawatu weather with Andrea O'Donnell at Property Brokers with Andrea. The forecast is always sold. Occasional rain could be heavy and thundery with gusty northwesterlies and 13 overnight. Tomorrow Saturday, cloudy skies, a few showers through the day and a high of 17 degrees.
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19: Good afternoon. Happy Friday. Don't forget you can follow along with our socials at The Hits Drive on Instagram and Facebook. It really paints a picture of why the show has been a little shambolic today. We've just chucked up a story of when we wrapped up the evening with a post-match interview.
20: Yeah, I don't know that I gave permission to that being posted, actually. Because you're fine. You're absolutely fine.
19: Yes, I am.
20: Fine.
19: It was meant to be Mum's Gone Wild. It was McLean's Gone Wild. So do go check that out. Don't forget, we are 1 hour away from your last chance to play our 50k payday. Have you got a feeling? Do you reckon it's a
20: big
19: good amount today?
20: It's big. I can feel it in my waters.
19: We have to go out with a bang.
20: You do, right?
19: Yeah. So that cuticle is going to be dropping right after 5 o'clock. In the meantime, hot off the press from the new Toy Story 5 movie, we have got some brand new music to play from Taylor Swift. Now, this song apparently inspires and paying homage to her classic track, Love Story. Okay, so this is brand new. It's literally just dropped from Taylor Swift from the Toy Story 5 soundtrack. It's I Knew It, I Knew You on The Hits.

0: Ed Sheeran on the hats with Maddie and PJ. It's just gone 10 past four for you Friday.
1: Battle of the Heads.
0: Well, this snuck up on us, didn't it?
2: Tell me about it.
0: Battle of the Hits. Back for another week. We were actually kind of fretting yesterday because usually we have an idea at least come Thursday what the genre will be for the designated Friday afternoon. We were a little lost, and then today we thought, well, bit rude not to do just dance floor anthems, really.
2: The song that is guaranteed to get you in the middle of the D4 circle.
0: Yeah, so as always, Battle of the Hits is quite personal.
2: It's subjective.
0: And I would say, it is subjective. And I would say today, this is probably not a collective banger that everyone would go for, but it is one that I would hear and be like, I have to get on the dance floor right now.
2: And isn't that the beauty of the segment?
0: It is. Okay, would you like to go first or do you want me to lead?
2: You lead today.
0: Okay, well, I am going for a song that actually I feel is an absolute forgotten gem by one particular artist. Because the other day I was thinking of this artist and I was going through all these songs and then I thought, oh my God, I forgot about this song. It came out in 2004. It featured Snoop Dogg from Justin Timberlake. I have gone the iconic but unforgotten banger, Signs.

0: Oh yeah, that's
1: I've got a boogie. I've got him up.
0: That scratches an itch.
1: It does, doesn't it?
0: Yeah, but maybe not as much as this song. I'm going to take you back to 2001. It was a very interesting video clip that caught people's attention, first of all, but then they absolutely fell in love with this banger that to this day, I reckon, stands the test of time. I'm just going to play it for you. My pick for Battle of the Hits, Dancehall Bangers, is the Supermen Lovers, Starlight.

That just scratched an itch for me. Vividly takes me back to Selwyn House boarding school. What a time. Okay, so there we go. Two quite different but iconic bangers to get you on the dance floor this afternoon. Which one are you opting for? We need you to vote right now on 0800 The Hits. And the song with the most votes, we're going to play back in full next. So, are you Team Matty with Superman Lovers, Starlight? Or do you want Signs by Snoop Dogg and JT? 0800 The Hits right now to vote, and we'll play next.

0: Gwen Stefani on the hits. All right, we're in the middle of Battle of the Hits with Maddie and PJ. You need to vote on 0800 The Hits. Do you want Maddie's song, Starlight, by Superman Lovers? Got to say, a lot of love coming through on the text machine for Team Maddie. Interesting. We need your calls, though. 0800 The Hits. Would you like to vote for Maddie or Team PJ, who has gone for Signs by Justin Timberlake and Snoop Dogg?
1: Now, we are pretty even Stevens in the voting at the moment, in the tally at the moment. So yep. This could determine who takes the lead today. Give us a call right now on 0800 The Hits to vote.
0: Even if you don't know the song, who do you like better, Maddie or me? Let's have a fun competition. We'll come back in about 3 minutes after Post Malone and Blake Shelton on the Hits.

0: Blake Shelton, you're on the Hits with Maddie and PJ. It's just gone 20 past four.
1: Battle of the Hits.
0: This is probably the least confident that I have gone into this segment in a long time. Battle of the Hits, I've actually had a pretty good string of wins lately on the show, because I was trailing behind you for a long time, and now we are
2: neck and neck. Are we neck and neck, Producer Sarah?
0: Neck and neck, or am I one ahead?

0: All right, let's go to the phones. I'm nervous because the text machine is flooded with Team Matty. Tech is joining us.
1: Hi, Tech.
2: Hi. Hey, my name's Tech, and I'm going with TJ, Science.
0: Oh! Yes! I'll take that. Thank all you, right. Tech.
1: Thanks, Tech.
0: Have a great weekend, mate. Have a great weekend. Definitely said TJ, didn't he? Mars, how are you?
3: Good, thanks. How are you guys?
1: Very well,
0: not too
1: Mars.
0: Bad. Just hanging in, Mars. All right, do you have a particular favourite song out of those two?
3: I do. PJ All The Way with Signs.
0: What?
3: I love that song. It's awesome.
0: Oh, my God, Mars, no one was voting for me on the text machine. Don't walk out.
1: I'm ready.
0: He's vulnerable. I don't know if you can deal with the wind.
1: I don't know if Maddie can... Are you whitewashing me today?
0: Hetty?
4: Hey.
0: Who would you like to vote for?
4: My God, look, it's a crank-up song, isn't it? Justin Timberlake All The Way.
0: Yeah!
1: Whitewash on... Let this be a reminder. If you back a song, it's not enough to just text it to 4487. You have to call. This is democracy. This is democracy ruined.
0: Guys, he's vulnerable. I just don't think he can take a win today. Producer Sarah's just informed me actually that this is my fourth win in a row with Battle of the Hits.
1: Outrageous. Well, enjoy it.
0: Thank you. Thank you for Introduce the votes. It. Winner of Battle of the Hits this week, Snoop Dogg and JT.

0: Peter Andre on the hits with Maddie and PJ. And it's been no secret this afternoon that we've been probably not putting our best performance forward.
1: I speak for yourself.
0: Solid 4 out of 10, maybe. A big night last night. Radio Awards took place in Auckland. Everyone from the industry flocked to the convention centre, then the after party afterwards.
1: Yes, and then there was an after party, which you and I bailed on. We did not make it to the after party, which was smart.
0: We are now joined by two other fellow friends from the industry, from our brother. Well, are they our son station?
1: Who are you? Who are you guys to us?
2: We're your hot sons coming in. Are we broadcasting live?
3: We're your sexy cousins who you're wondering if you could, it's okay if you're first or second cousin.
2: It's all right. You can be attracted to your cousins.
1: Bri and Clint. Hey, first of all, guys, congratulations on last
0: Yay!
1: Night.
3: Right now.
1: You're on the hits.
0: Yeah, you're
1: right now.
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1: exactly.
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0: this
3: win the award.
0: This is cross-pollination.
3: Good. Get us on ZB as well.
0: Hey, well done. You guys got the big W last night. So first of all, congrats for that. But we do need to pull you up on something, particularly you, Bri.
2: Oh, no. What did I do? Don't, guys, on a day where I've got awful anxiety, why? This better be nice.
1: It's
2: what are you
1: not,
2: doing to me?
1: It's not. It's really
2: What's
1: not.
2: Happened?
0: So how did you wrap the night up? Do you remember where the sort of the last venue was?
2: Yeah, I went to the after party at Norma Taps, and then I gathered a group together because I have a tradition of going to Denny's. And we wrap it up at Denny's, get
1: that.
2: Some food, and
1: Love
2: then we head
1: that.
2: On home, you know?
1: So you went to Denny's. Producer Sarah was there as well. Did you have a nice time, Producer Sarah?
4: I did until the end.
1: What happened at the end?
4: So I was at the table behind Bri. I wasn't allowed to sit at Bri's table because, you know, she's a winner. She's a winner. She finished her food and she left, didn't say bye to me. Anyway,
1: honestly, on air talent, just
2: mate, what are you doing?
4: I think she might remember what happened. I went to pay for my food, and the lady said, "There's actually still some food that hasn't been paid for at that table." And I said, "Well, I wasn't sitting there, but they are my friends." And she said, "I can't let you leave until you pay for that person's food." She's dined and dashed, and you have to pay.
3: Dined and dashed.
0: Bri's done a dine and dash.
4: But you got three meals, Bri. Three.
1: Dined and dashed.
3: That is so bad.
2: Oh, and how have I not even remembered this until this very moment?
0: Wins a radio award once and then just expecting other people to foot the bill.
4: You owe me a lot of money. Yeah.
1: And not just other people, but our lowly paid producer.
2: I'm so embarrassed, like genuinely. So embarrassed, Sarah. I'm going to come over to the hits after this. I'm going to pay you back, and I'm going to pay you back with interest.
4: Yeah, and you need to take me out for dinner too.
2: Okay, well, let's not get crazy about it.
3: Bri will leave first, and you'll get the tab.
4: No, not again.
0: I'm more curious to know what the three different meals were that Bri
2: did. Guys, I'm smart. I thought, you know what? I feel like a couple of things. Why not get both? So I was smart. I got the eggs Benny with the hash browns.
1: Oof.
2: And, of course, I followed that up with a side dish of carbonara.
1: Hey.
0: Oh, my God.
1: Winner.
0: What a winner.
1: Multiple dinners.
0: Three dinners.
3: Nothing like a 2 a.m. egg dinner, am I right?
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0: Oh, let's give these away as we go into the weekend. 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We got Kieran joining us. Hello.
3: Hello.
4: Hi.
0: Hello.
4: Now, okay, how much would you love to get these tickets?
3: Oh, it would be so awesome. My teenage daughter's really keen for me to win these for her.
4: Awesome.
0: I'll give her a shout out.
3: Oh, shout out to Leah.
4: Leah, oh, let's do it.
0: Okay, we're doing this for you, Leah. All right, Kieran, all of your answers today need to begin with the letter B for banana, okay?
3: Okay.
0: Good luck. 60 seconds on the clock. Your time starts now.
4: Which Josh Malerman novel inspired a Netflix thriller starring Sandra Bullock?
3: Pass.
4: Which reggae legend recorded One Love and Redemption song?
3: Bob Marley.
4: Which large African primate is known for its dog-like muzzle and troop behaviour?
3: Baboon.
4: Which American aerospace company manufactures the 737 and 787?
3: Boeing.
4: Which luxury British brand is famous for its trench coats and checkered pattern?
3: Burberry.
4: Which soft French cheese is known for its creamy interior and edible rind? Which type of poem or song tells a story often in short stanzas?
3: Pass.
4: Which scientific theory describes the origin of the universe from an initial expansion?
3: Big Bang.
4: Which machine readable pattern of lines stores product information?
3: Barcode.
4: Which US city is home to Fenway Park?
3: Pass.
4: Which Josh Malerman novel inspired a Netflix thriller starring Sandra Bullock? Oh, that's time, Kieran.
0: That's time, Kieran.
3: You did really well.
4: You were doing
0: so well.
4: You were
0: going so well. Look, let's go through and see exactly what you got out of 10.
4: That novel that inspired the Netflix thriller.
0: It was Bird Box.
4: The reggae legend.
0: Bob Marley, well done.
4: The large African primate.
0: Baboon.
4: The aerospace company.
0: Boeing.
4: The British luxury brand.
0: Burberry.
4: The soft French cheese.
0: Oh, this is where you got caught out.
3: Yes.
0: You said blue. It was brie, unfortunately.
4: Yeah. The type of poem or song.
0: Ballad.
4: Yeah, the scientific theory that describes the origin of the universe. Yeah, Big Bang. The
0: well
4: machine readable pattern.
0: Barcode.
4: And the US city that's home to Fenway Park.
0: That was Boston. Hey, Boston. Kieran, you got 6 out of 10. Well done.
4: Nice effort.
3: I'm not too bad.
4: Solid effort.
0: Not too bad at all. Hey, you have a wonderful weekend.
3: You too, Bo. Thank you very much. Bye.
0: And more chances to play our Alpha Quiz. Return Monday morning with Bricky at 7:45. Those Post Malone tickets still up for grabs. It's just gone 13 to 5. This is Vanilla Ice on the Hits.

0: David Lanay. It is Love Me Not on the hits. Nearly home time for your Friday with Maddie and PJ on the air. 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
1: Really quick question, Producer Zero, can you turn your microphone on for a second?
2: Hello.
1: Were both of those donuts that you put in the bag for me?
2: One was for me, one was for you. Like I said, can I just pop these in here? Because I didn't want to put them on the desk. And I was like, we'll save a couple donuts for us for when we get like 5 p.m. and we get hungry.
0: Which is now.
1: I ate both of them.
0: Matthew Bruce, not today.
1: I thought
0: not
1: they were
0: today.
1: Both for me.
2: Why would I give you two donuts and say, can you hold on to these?
1: No,
0: what
1: I'm
0: happened
1: kidding.
0: To your
1: I'm just kidding. I didn't. I just wanted to test the waters and see what would.
2: My bad side came out.
1: I wanted to test the waters and see what would have happened if I had, and now I know.
0: You've definitely eaten both donuts. You can't backtrack now. Your chance to win with a 50k payday for the last time coming up next on the hits.
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5: In this update, the Taxpayers Union says the uptick in Official Information Act requests is a clear sign the government needs to release things more proactively. Ministry of Justice data shows requests have risen nearly 400% over the past 10 years. New Zealand's holding its own over a recent fallout for China, with China that is, that saw four MPs barred from going there after they visited Taiwan last month. The Prime Minister says he appreciates Australia's coming to bat for us, but this is an issue between New Zealand and China. Four properties, more than $100,000 cash and 27 vehicles have been seized in police raids at two gang-affiliated Christchurch properties. A school board group suggests ACT's new uniform policy might go too far if implemented. ACT wants the number of compulsory branded uniforms at state schools set at three. And the government's unveiled a $62.5 million package to build classrooms in South Island schools. In sport, Hurricanes prop Tyrell Lomax doesn't want to rely on Super Rugby Pacific's lucky loser rule to advance to the Super Rugby Pacific semi-finals. Should they lose to the ACT Brumbies tonight in Wellington, it would give them a lifeline into the final four.
6: Just trying to win everything from now on, eh? Like trying to play at home the week after, something that really motivates us. Enjoy playing in front of our fans, playing in Wellington. And yeah, we just want to win everything from now on.
5: The All Whites are hoping their 4-0 humbling by Haiti in their midweek World Cup warm-up will help them grow some grit before the Cup in North America. And the Carolina Hurricanes beat the Vegas Golden Knights 4-3 in overtime in Ice Hockey's Stanley Cup. That is sport. I'm Raylene Ramsey.
7: The Hits, Manawatu weather with Andrea O'Donnell at Property Brokers with Andrea. The forecast is always sold. Occasional rain could be heavy and thundery with gusty northwesterlies and 13 overnight. Tomorrow Saturday, cloudy skies, a few showers through the day and a high of 17 degrees.
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8: Good evening and welcome to your weekend. You've made it to your Friday night with Maddie and PJ and we are so excited, but also quite sad to be wrapping up our 50k payday this afternoon.
9: It has arguably been one of our favourite things we've ever done on the show.
8: Yeah, every day we've been giving you the chance to win your share of $50,000. And it hasn't been just like 30, 50. It's been like 800, mm-hmm. 700, 600. Like, they have been big amounts of money.
9: And I'm calling it. I mean, I have nothing to base this on. I think today's going to be a biggie. We've got to, this is the last one. We've got to go out with a bang, right?
8: We want to go out with a bang. Yeah. Okay. So, instead of waiting out for a cue to call, this is your cue to call right now. 0800 The Hits to play for the very last time our 50k payday. If you want to win your share of $50,000, oh, there are the phones. Good luck, everybody. We're going to come back and award that final 50k payday in two songs after Freestylers on The Hits.

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2: I know.
0: Oh, he's excited. I'm sad.
2: It's a mixed emotions, really, isn't it?
0: Our 50K payday, we've been doing this for the last few weeks on the hits, giving you the chance to win your share of $50,000. We've done it three times across the day. And today, this is the last time, baby. Maddie's got a good feeling about money.
2: I've got a really good feeling.
0: Let's not hype it up.
2: I know. I think that's why I'm excited, because I feel... Hey, you know what? No matter what, everyone that has won anything has been,
0: so grateful. Like, honestly, every little bit counts at the moment. It is ridiculously tough out there. People are living paycheck to paycheck. There are so many bills mounting up. Even, like, when we put this on our Facebook the other day, we asked people to jump the queue, let us know why you need this money. It was even just keeping the house warm heading into winter. You know, the simple necessities. So, 0800 the hits this evening for your chance to win our 50K payday for the last time. Shall we go, Maddie, to this one?
2: Let's do that one.
0: Angela!
3: Hello!
2: Hello, Angela! You are our very last caller for our 50K payday.
3: Oh my God, I'm so excited!
2: Yay!
0: You have made it through! This is the hardest part, Ange. Well done!
3: Oh my God, thank you.
2: How are you feeling?
0: Hey.
2: Are you a bit nervous?
3: Yeah. I'm very nervous.
0: What would this mean to you? Tell us about what's going on in your life at the moment. How would this help out?
3: Well, you know how it is at the moment. Everything's so tough for everybody. But
0: yeah.
3: My partner's got road mileage that he can't afford on his truck. We really, really would love a holiday. Like we haven't had a holiday for 9 years. And it's just,
2: I can hear it in your voice, Angela. Like this, yeah. Yeah, it's tough, and people need a reason to smile and celebrate, and hopefully we can do that for you today with our 50K payday.
3: God, it would be amazing.
0: Angela, are you ready to hear how much you've won this afternoon?
3: Oh, please.
0: Good luck, Angie. Here we go.
4: Your payday amount is $1,000.
2: Oh!
3: Oh, my God.
2: Angela!
3: Oh, that is so cool.
2: That is the biggest amount we have ever given away on our show.
3: Thank you so much.
2: $1,000, Angela.
3: Oh, it's amazing. It's so good.
0: Ange, that's definitely going to help for your hubby's road mileage that he hasn't been able to pay.
2: And definitely.
3: Definitely will, yeah. And it'll probably get us a nice dinner or something, which we haven't done for ages either.
2: Beautiful.
3: So, yeah. Thank you so much, guys.
2: You are so welcome, Angela.
0: Angela, we're sending you so much love, all right?
3: Thank you.
0: You have a wonderful weekend, and we're going to get that $1,000 out to you as soon as possible.
3: Awesome. Thanks, guys.
2: You are so welcome.
0: Oh, it's done.
2: I know.
0: Done and dusted.
2: I know.
0: Our 50K payday, it is wrapped and done. Thank you so much for being a part of it over the last few weeks, sharing your stories. There's been a lot of vulnerability that's come through on the phones every single day.
2: And I know it'll be disappointing for some people who didn't manage to get through, but...
0: Coming up in 30 minutes' time, we're going to let you know our very exciting giveaway that we've got next on the hits. It is super fun. It is going to get you out of your current funk. It may just get you overseas. We'll let you know what it is coming up in the next 30 on

0: Justin Bieber's Daisies on the Hits with Maddie and PJ. Jeez, it's been a busy week. Busy week, lots on. We've had Hits Conference, everyone's been in town. We had the awards last night. And it's been a lot of special time between you and I, Maddie, because we're not always in the same studio.
1: Nope.
0: So we went out for dinner.
1: We did, which we never do.
0: No.
1: We always have grand plans of going out for dinner, the two of us, and then it'll get to the end of the show and we'll go, we just get takeaways and go to bed.
0: Even though I accidentally consumed quite a long hair when we went out for dinner. God, it's been a week of accidental consumption, hasn't it?
1: Oh, well, has it? Are we talking about it, are we? Let's talk about it.
0: I didn't...

0: Adley took the cup of tea, and I took a few sips, and I went, something's different about this cup of tea. What's in this?
1: Because you're a regular, like, what would your go-to milk beer to be?
0: Oh, just a blue top milk.
1: Yeah, light blue. You're not fancy.
0: I'm not fancy. And then just an English breakfast tea.
1: Yeah, well, I did the English brekkie.
0: Yeah, but it didn't taste like English breakfast, though. There was just something, you know, you can tell.
1: Yeah,
0: I was like,
1: yeah.
0: There's something different about this particular cup of tea.
1: So I said, look, I'll go get another bag. I'll just make it a little stronger if you want.
0: And I said, no, it's fine. I'll keep drinking. So I took a few more sips. And after I'd had a few more sips, that is when PJ told me that she had put a breast milk in my cup of tea.
1: I'm actually really sorry. I thought this was funny at the time. And now in hindsight, we're so close. You're like a brother to me. And like, at the time I was like, this is great. I've got all this leftover breast milk I've had to pump while I'm away. Surely, like, he won't mind a bit of extra nourishment. But then I was like, I actually probably asked you first. But I think you've had it before.
0: That's the thing. And doesn't that talk
1: God, that's
0: about,
1: so wrong, isn't it?
0: Doesn't that say how close we are?
1: Oh,
0: this is not the first time I've drunk your breast milk.
1: Hey, Chantelle, is there any texts? And she said, PJ, I love it. I do it to my hubby. When he gets sick, she knows because it's making antibodies. And I would have been helping you. You're welcome.
0: Do
1: it for
0: not.
1: Fighting hey, infection I in, have, the, in hey. The local area.
0: I have actually no issue with you doing it. It's very
1: Thank
0: funny.
1: You.
0: But
1: Thanks.
0: Do not pretend like you were doing it for anything other than a piss take reason.
1: Well, look, I've accidentally consumed a hair this week. You've accidentally consumed human breast milk. Let's continue the conversation. Text us 4487 or give us a call on 0800 The Hits. What did you accidentally consume? You could have eaten something, drunk something by mistake. Let's find the grossest thing we can for a Friday night. 0800 The Hits for your chance to win from our Chemist Warehouse shelf. Flowrider David Guetta on The Hits.

0: Age. Other hands for your Friday with Maddy and PJ. It's just gone 5:30. I kindly, as a good friend, made Maddy a cup of good old English breakfast tea yesterday, but I decided to give it a little bit of a twist, add a bit of nourishment, and I had all of this leftover breast milk because I was pumping as I was away from my baby. And so I just chucked a little bit in. Now, this was not actually the first time, which says so much about our friendship.
1: I know.
0: That Maddy had tried the good stuff, but he didn't realise as he was sipping on his tea until I told him maybe five sips in.
1: Yeah. We've actually got a video of it, so we might post that to our socials at some point so you can go and check it out for yourself. But in the meantime, we wanted to know from you. I consume breast milk. PJ had a bloody hair in her meal earlier this week.
0: Not just a regular hair. I reckon long. That hair was a good 30 centimetres long.
1: So we wanted
0: text
1: know,
0: us. Yeah, 4487 or 0800 the hits.
1: What was it that you accidentally consumed?
0: Kayla is joining us first. Hi, Kayla.
2: Hi.
1: Hi.
0: Hello. What was it?
2: I was walking home in high school and I accidentally swallowed a moth. I was singing and a moth flew directly in my mouth and I've been scared of them since.
1: Moths are big too. Like, there's not a tiny little insect. They're big.
2: Yeah, no, it's not fun. Not fun.
0: Is there something you feel moving inside you once you've consumed it?
2: I kind of just choked on it.
1: Yeah. And then when
0: Don't they say we swallow so many bugs and insects in our life that we don't realise?
1: Allegedly. Yeah.
2: Allegedly.
0: Yeah. Kayla, you have a great weekend. Thank you so much for your call.
2: You too. Bye.
0: We've also got some texts coming through. Shelley said, I accidentally ate cat food. I'd been baking, put the spoon in the sink, then decided to do the old lick the spoon, but grabbed the wrong one and got the one I'd just fed the cat with.
1: Yeah.
0: So instead of Afghan mix, it was delicious wet cat food.
1: Let's go to Chantel on the phones. Hi, Chantel.
3: Hi.
1: What was it for you?
3: Half a toast.
1: What?
0: What? How?
3: I was eating thin chips, you know, your pack of thin crisps.
1: Yeah.
0: Yeah.
3: And thought it had just got stuck in my gum. So, you know, you use your tongue, you move it out, cool, carried on. About half an hour later, I noticed that half my tooth was missing.
0: And you swallowed it?
3: I must have.
1: And it had come off.
3: It's the only explanation I have is I must have. I remember thinking, that's a bit of a crunchy one.
1: That's wild.
0: Is it one that you would kind of want to wait until it sort of comes out the other end? No, you would never put that back in.
1: No. No.
0: Sorry, that was great, guys.
3: I don't like tea.
0: That was a bad suggestion from PJ. Kelly, let's wrap it up with you. What did you accidentally consume?
4: Hi.
0: Hello.
4: So I was out with my friends. We were at a Holiday Inn type thing, and there were people there that I didn't know. There was a container of baked goods on the on the bench. And I was like, oh, baked goods, you know. So I was like, I just had one, and I was like, oh, that's a bit gross, and carried on with my day. And then, the next day, would you like some, you know, special cookies or, you know? And I was like, special cookies? But, like, surprise.
0: Kelly, what do we...
4: I've never had anything like that before.
0: And we don't... We don't eat mystery baking. This is the rule. You must know where the baking comes from.
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15: Let's go.
0: Oh, you made it to Friday night. It is 22 to 6 with Maddie and PJ. And just after 5, we wrapped up our 50K payday. But coming up next, something very exciting to announce.
1: Yes, it could get you overseas. And it could get you overseas to see some of the biggest artists in the world.
0: We'll tell you about it in two songs after Pink on the Hits.

0: Ben and Megan.
1: They always got the kids with, and I parked in a place that I shouldn't be, and I got the teacher on the megaphone going,
2: "Oh,
1: you cannot."
2: No.
1: And guess the kicker is, it was my wife, because she was a teacher at the school.
2: Did she not know it was you?
1: You can't park there.
2: Your whole family is just out to embarrass each other, eh?
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0: Shaboozy on the hits with Maddie and PJ. It's just gone 5:45, just after 5 o'clock. We sadly wrapped up a 50K payday. We gave $1,000 away. That is all done and dusted, but never fear, because our next big thing is here.
1: The hits is taking you around the world.
0: Oh. That's right, it is our concert world tour. So whether it is Ed Sheeran in LA, Olivia Dean in Vegas, Bruno Mars in London, or the Foo Fighters in Brisbane, you are going to love the hits, because we could be sending you on our world tour. This is super exciting, and we're giving you three chances across the day, like we did with the 50K payday. 8 o'clock in the morning, midday, and then 5 p.m. with us. Guess what?
2: What?
0: We've got a little cheeky head start.
2: We do.
0: I think we chuck someone in the drawer.
2: Let's
0: right now.
2: Do it.
0: Let's get this bad boy underway. If you would like to go in the drawer to go on our concert world tour, where you could see Ed Sheeran in LA, Olivia Dean in Vegas, Bruno Mars in London, or the Foo Fighters in Brisbane, what would be your pick? I reckon you go Olivia.
2: Olivia in Vegas would be good, but Bruno is such
0: Bruno in London.
2: A good performer.
0: 0800, the hits to go in the drawer. This is Duke Dumont on the hits.

0: Lady Gaga and Bruno Mars on the hits. And if you want to see Bruno live, just announced, you could be winning this.
1: The hits is taking you around the world.
2: The hits concert world tour.
0: Yes, whether it is Ed Sheeran in LA, Olivia Dean in Vegas, Bruno Mars in London, or Foo Fighters in Brisbane, you're going to love the hits because we could be sending you on our world tour.
3: Bruno in London, I think. What would you be going?
0: Oh, see, I thought I'd be Olivia in Vegas, but actually, now I think about it, never seen Foo Fighters live. I do love a bit of Brizzy action.
3: Yeah, that'd be pretty epic.
0: I actually reckon that could be quite fun. I'll probably change every day that we do this competition. Yeah. But today I'm feeling the foos. We wanted to give you your first chance to go in the draw for our concert world tour. Molly has called through from Canterbury. Whereabouts in Canterbury are you, Molly?
4: Kind of near Ashburton, kind of rural.
3: Nice.
0: Oh, stop it. I grew up in Methven Moles, so I know the area well.
4: We're right there, yep. Bang on.
3: You'll know PJ's house in Methven because it's the only three-story house in Methven.
0: Don't do that, Maddie.
3: Yeah.
0: No,
4: Molly,
0: it was just like a bedroom on the third floor.
3: A very humble three-story house. It's
0: very
3: PJ
0: humble. Anyway, Molly, out of all of those artists to see overseas live, who would you love to see the most?
4: We would love to see Ed Sheeran in LA.
0: That would be pretty cool, wouldn't it?
4: Yeah, we saw him recently in Christchurch and we're just obsessed. It would be very cool to see him in a bigger...
3: Totally.
4: Yeah.
3: He puts on a really good show, and also LA. What a cool
0: LA
3: city.
0: So much
4: fun. Double win, yeah.
0: And Molly, you've got a son that you take with you as well?
4: Yes, Eli. He loves Ed Sheeran, and it was his first concert, and so he got a taste for it. Now he's like, I have to see him every time I get the chance.
3: So Mum's like, well, I'm just going to take you to LA for your next concert. No biggie.
4: We'll just top it, yeah.
0: Oh, well, Molly, well done. You were the first person in the draw for our concert world tour. Good luck.
4: Thank you.
0: Whether it's Ed Sheeran in LA, actually, I'm swaying now.
3: I know.
0: But Ed
3: in
0: LA could be quite good. Olivia Dean in Vegas, Bruno Mars in London, all the Foo Fighters in Brizzy. You are going to love the hits because we could be sending you on our world tour. Three chances to get in that draw across the day. 8, midday, and 5 only on the hits.
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2: In this update, the Chinese embassies accused New Zealand's Security Intelligence Service of smears and slanders after it issued a warning about Chinese actors trying to access sensitive information. Prime Minister Chris Luxon says it was a reminder people could be targeted. The Human Rights Commission's raising concern about an expansion to automated decision-making for social assistance. The Social Security Amendment Bill passed under urgency last week. Hopes the government's $62.5 million classroom package for South Island schools is enough to keep up with population growth. We're becoming more active and gym injuries are on the rise. ACC received more than 67,000 new gym and fitness injury claims last year. That's a 47% increase over the last decade. And that's news. To sport, and Brumbies coach Stephen Larkham thinks their Super Rugby Pacific Finals clash with the Hurricanes will be decided in the final moments. While the Hurricanes blew the Brumbies out of the water in their meeting earlier in the season, the Canberra side have knocked the Canes out in the finals three times over the past 4 years. With that in mind, Larkham's anticipating another close battle in tonight's clash.
3: The game will come down to the last 5 minutes. Yeah, we just go about our game, keep chipping away. I don't think there's going to be a big fissure that we open up and call four or five tries in a row. It'll be a bit of tit for tat, and then, yeah, the nerve at the end of the game will be most important.
2: Canterbury Breakers as an assistant to head coach Gordon Herbert for the upcoming ABL.
4: The Hits, Manawatu weather with Andrea O'Donnell at Property Brokers with Andrea. The forecast is always sold. Occasional rain could be heavy and thundery with gusty northwesterlies and 13 overnight. Tomorrow Saturday, cloudy skies, a few showers through the day and a high of 17 degrees.
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5: Good evening.
6: Guys,
5: I'm
6: guys.
5: I'm proud of us.
6: Well done.
5: Well 80% done.
6: Yep.
5: 80, isn't it? Is
6: yeah,
5: it?
6: Yeah, 80%, yeah.
5: Yeah, we're so nearly there. Thank you for sticking with us. Don't forget, you can always catch up with our podcast on iHeartRadio. Just text the word DRIVE to 4487.
6: And go follow our socials because you will see a little bit of action from last night at the Radio Awards. But yes, we're nearly there. The big discussion on the show right now is what are we all having for dinner?
5: Yeah. My hubby has got a meal out of the freezer for us, but I think I may have to swing by a drive-thru on the way home.
6: Are you doing pizza?
5: Producer Sarah?
7: Yeah, I'm doing pizza. My partner said, don't worry, I will sort it. Just come home and I'll have dinner ready.
6: Yeah. Oh,
5: that is bliss.
6: I think I'm going to do Thai.
7: You love a bit of Thai.
6: I love a bit of Thai. It feels fresh and it's veggies, but it's delicious.
5: What about a bit of roti?
6: Roti with satay.
7: Let's not remember the whole bin roti incident.
6: No, we're not doing that. We're having fresh roti.
5: Yeah, let's not repeat that.
6: We're having fresh
5: roti. Hey, earlier in the show, we got to play that brand new track from Taylor Swift from the Toy Story 5 soundtrack, which was really good. We all liked it.
6: We're big fans of it, and you're going to definitely hear it a lot on the hits.
7: I've got a little hooky love.
5: Here's a little taste. I loved you. Came back when it mattered. I saw you. Standing there. Catching.
6: Very.
5: It's called I Knew It, I Knew You. So, yeah, no doubt you'll be hearing a lot of that coming up over the next couple of weeks. But throwing it back to 1989, Taylor, this is Wildest Dreams on The Hits.
7: Woo!

0: It's Hello on the Hits with Maddie and PJ as we head into the weekend. Thank God we've got some backup in the studio.
1: You guys are holding on
2: for dear life.
1: Dear life.
2: But my hands
0: this is actually
2: slipping.
0: Us a lot better than what we were earlier today, believe it or not.
2: My hands are really slipping off that cliff right now. So.
1: Just hold on. You've got like what? How much longer?
2: Oh, an hour.
1: You can smell the fish and chips
2: we
1: and
2: can.
1: Pajamas from here.
2: Well, you've got a lasagna cooking.
1: I'm halfway through a lasagna. I'm talking, does everyone even know who I am? I'm Chris
0: I just
1: Parker.
0: Realized we haven't even introduced who you are.
1: Guys, that's all right. I've got it. We're here at the Hits with Maddie and PJ, and we're speaking to comedian Chris Parker. He's got a lasagna on the cook. I'll tell you where
0: so
1: I'm at.
0: You started making a lasagna before you came in here.
1: Yeah.
0: And is it still cooking?
1: I've left it. Yeah, like I've turned the stove off, but we've got.
0: Okay.
1: I've got a 4-hour ragu on.
2: Oh my God.
1: And I've got the pasta which I've made from scratch. That's resting.
2: Hang on.
1: For half an hour, and then I'm going to get into my. I'll get in my bechamel on. You know.
2: Is this just dinner for you and Michael? Or.
1: I know. My favorite thing in the world to eat is lasagna, but you can't cook it in a relationship.
2: No, like, you can't.
1: It's too much lasagna for 100%. Two people. And it's too much of a commitment for dinner. So we've invited friends around for a big lasagna night. No, go on. Don't worry. I've got a show to promote, and I'd rather get into the bechamel.
0: No, let's talk about your show.
1: No, it's fine. I want to get into the bechamel. Now, I think, you know, while we're talking, a white sauce with grated cheese.
0: Well, I was going to say, do you chuck mustard in it? Because I feel like that's the missing ingredient.
1: Well, let's get text on the machine right now.
2: 4487, mustard and a bechamel. Yay or nay? You have so many things on the go. You're knitting at the moment.
1: I know. I've also started knitting.
2: How's that going for you?
1: Fallen headfirst into a, you know, warm, loving, embraceful community. Like, I just, it's an incredible world. I'm saying that it's punk, you know, that knitting is punk because it is so, like, slow and low stakes. And I think it'll really
0: someone on my flight today was knitting and they just did it so calmly, confidently, and like she could almost do it not looking. And I was like, that's such a cool skill.
1: I've actually been knitting on planes, I've been knitting on boats, trains. Like, I've just been, I'm almost ready to like run and knit, you know?
2: What have you done so far?
1: I've completed one beanie.
2: Yep.
1: And I'm on my second beanie.
2: Did I see you made a scarf for your dog as well?
1: Okay. No. So I call that my growth and development scarf. When you learn to knit, you just start with a terrible scarf, which is just filled with knots, basically. It's not even a scarf. It's just like, it's just knotty wool. And then I thought it'd be funny to put it on my dog. But everyone thought, oh, it was really sweet.
2: It actually looked good.
1: I mean, good color choice to go with her. But no, it was a nightmare. But I'm still quite proud of it, but I don't know what to do with it because it's not a very long scarf. But I'm not talking about any of the stuff in my show, to be honest.
0: I was just going to say, okay, so lasagna,
1: bechamel and knitting.
2: I'd go.
0: Lasagna, knitting, and of course your stand-up show, which is why you're in here today. The Take a Good Hard Look at Me tour.
1: Yes.
0: You're going on the road. Wellington, Christchurch, Auckland. Tell us about it.
1: Okay, we've only got like a smattering of tickets left in Christchurch. We have got an extra show in Auckland because it sold so quick. And Wellington, I love ya. I get it, Wellington. Tough times. It's every year I tour with an hour of stand-up, and this year it's like, it basically examines a day of my life and what I get up to.
2: Well,
1: lot of Margot content. That's my dog, not my daughter.
2: We spent 3 of these 4 minutes talking about bechamel sauce.
0: Bechamel sauce. Chris Parker, thank you for coming in. We love you. You can catch him on his tour around the country in September. Take a Good Hard Look at Me, and those tickets are on sale, livenation.co.nz. Always a pleasure, Chris.
1: Let's get a round of limoncello, guys, and celebrate.
0: 660 on the Hits.

0: Natasha Bedingfield, 25 past 6. You're on the hits with Maddie and PJ.
1: Hit or miss.
0: And producer Sarah, the hidden gem, hello, the one keeping us up, the third leg in the tripod.
2: It is.
0: Yes. Welcome in.
3: How are you feeling after last night? Big night.
2: Yeah, I'm feeling good. I feel like it's been like a bit of a roller coaster. Like I go up and then I'm back down again. But you know,
3: 2 a.m. you were out till last night.
2: Yes.
0: That's a solid shift. I remember those days where I could last that long. 10:30 feels seriously late for me.
2: I know.
0: As a 35-year-old woman.
2: I didn't even tell you. I had some of the, because the HITS local teams were up. The HITS local day teams people came and chatted to me. They're like, where's the Haps? Where should we go in Auckland? So I had a little HITS crew with me and I was like, come with me, I'll show you the way.
0: Wait. They counted on you for your recommendations?
2: Yeah, and they had a great night.
0: Oh, that's great. Look, you were in. That sounded really sucky.
2: Cool.
0: You're in for hit or miss. What topics have you got for us?
2: Okay, guys, I wrote this at the start of the week and it's quite serious.
3: Okay.
0: It's all right. We can take it.
2: Okay. Posting kids' faces online.
1: Hit or miss.
0: I'm going to sway towards miss. I try and not.
2: Yep.
0: But it's really hard and I honestly just think it's a really tough subject for parents to address. Because I remember before I had babies, I was like, no, I don't want to. And then I had babies and all I wanted to do was share with the world how gorgeous they are because they're my whole world. But then the more we know and the more we learn, I think it is, you know, a real freaking dangerous minefield out there. I absolutely do not judge any parent with what they do. I think everyone's trying to do their best. And, sometimes I do have a bit of their face in and then I'll feel regret and then I'll have guilt and I'm like, oh my gosh, what have I done? And so I just think it's a really hard one to navigate. Often I'll just do from behind or like some angle where you can't see all of their face.
3: Yeah.
0: I'm going to sway towards miss. Yeah, okay. It does. It sucks. Because it's like you're having to restrict yourself
2: and you're having to hide stuff because of other people's problems.
0: But the internet is wild out there, man. It's truly wild.
3: I do hate the emojis over kids' faces, though.
0: I know.
3: If you're not...
0: Just don't do it.
3: Just don't post the photo. Like, it's fine.
0: I was really...

0: guilty of emojiing for a while, and then I saw someone's very take like that online, and I'm like, you know what? You got a good point. Just either go full hog or don't do it at all.
1: All right, number two, telling strangers you're hungover. Hit or
0: miss. Hit. I did that today.
2: We've basically done it to every caller that's been on our show. We'll be like, guys, bear with us.
0: Sorry, Molly, not our best shift.
2: Hungover, Molly.
0: I went into the cafe and I said, guys, I'm dusty, sort me out. I need a smoothie, give me a ginger shot, a coffee, anything you can to heal me right now.
2: Out of my tacos, and the first thing I said was, Ari, I need the tacos. I'm hungover, mate.
0: It's so predictable. Maddie and PJ on the hits. 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
3: Start your day funny side up. Jono, Ben and Megan on the hits. But I found my old rugby jersey from high school. And what I'd done, I'd given it a fashion makeover.
1: Oh,
3: to,
1: my God.
4: 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Vajazzled the rugby top.
3: Not hugely done over.
1: I think it's called bedazzled. 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

0: 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That
1: girl. Hey, it's Ben from Borderline, and you're listening to our new song, That Girl, on the Hits. Keep holding on. That Girl is probably our most ambitious song yet. It's full of all of our, like, 80s influences, like Prince and MJ, and it's just super theatrical, so give it a listen.

0: Jono, Ben and Megan here. Good luck to all the Super Rugby teams in the qualifying finals this weekend.
1: Good luck to Megan's teeth.
2: Oh, stop.
1: Monday morning, live coverage of Megan's first dentist appointment in 9 years.
0: Archaeologists have expressed interest of going in there.
2: No, you're so funny.
1: The anticipated excavation happening live.
0: It's on Monday. Catch you then on the Hits.

0: is One Direction on the Hits with Maddie and PJ.
1: Maddie's 40 before 40. Maddie goes blackwater rafting with the legendary Blackwater Rafting Co.
0: Our boy Maddie is turning 40 in September, and in the lead up, he is trying to tick off all these things he hasn't quite done in his life. We're not quite halfway, but we're getting through it.
2: We're getting there. And I gave a few special people a spot on my list for them to choose something for me to do. PJ's got a spot, my mum and dad have a spot, and my brother and sister both had a spot as well. And they said they wanted to give me a shot of adrenaline and send me black water rafting.
0: So, after that was revealed and Michaela, your sister, came on, the legendary Blackwater Rafting Co. actually got in touch and they have decided to come on board to give Maddie the experience of a lifetime. Plus, we have your chance to join Maddie on the trip to Waitomo for that Blackwater Rafting experience. All you have to do is head along to thehits.co.nz and just tell us, why do you need a good old friendly dose of adrenaline?
2: Should we go to someone that has registered at thehits.co.nz? Hello, Sam.
3: G'day there. How you doing?
2: Very well.
0: All right, Sammy, tell us why you need a bit of adrenaline in your life at the moment.
3: I am an adrenaline junkie, but I've had a baby the last, she's 7 months old now. Time's taken a bit of a tough time at the moment with getting out and enjoying time for myself. So, I mean, that'd be great to be able to try and get that on board.
2: Have you ever
3: give me something fun to look forward to?
2: Yeah.
3: The baby's not fun, don't get me wrong, but fun.
2: Have you ever done it before, Sam? Have you ever been blackwater rafting before?
3: Nah, sort of one of the only sort of things that I haven't actually done.
2: Great.
3: I've done like whitewater kayaking and stuff like that, but no rafting, unfortunately.
2: Awesome.
0: Oh, you'd sound like you'd be fun in the boat.
2: Yeah, we'd have a great time, Sammy.
3: Yeah, I mean, don't get me wrong, I'd be real happy to come.
0: Well, Sammy, you are one of our finalists. We're going to be calling our winner at the beginning of next week, so good luck.
3: Yeah, okay, thanks a lot for that, guys.
2: You're welcome, and congrats
0: you
2: on
0: are
2: your
0: more
2: baby
0: than welcome.
2: As well, Sam.
0: Yeah, so exciting.
3: Yeah, that's cool.
0: What's your name?
3: She's called Maisie.
2: Maisie.
0: Oh, Maisie. Oh, we'll give Maisie a little cuddle from us, and you have a great weekend.
3: Yeah, no, we'll do. Thank you for that.
0: Keep registering at thehits.co.nz because, yes, at the beginning of the week, next week, we're going to be calling our winner. It is, of course, all thanks to the legendary Blackwater Rafting Co. Conquer the depths and float under thousands of glowworms. This is Olivia Dean on The Hits.

0: Rihanna on the hits here with Maddie and PJ. That is Friday, wrapped and loaded, done and dusted. See you later. Hasta la vista. Sayonara. Ciao, baby.
1: It's been a day, but proud of us, proud of our little team. We pulled through.
0: We made it through.
1: We pulled through.
0: 100%. We completed the show. As always, if you've missed any of the show, catch up with our podcast. Text the word DRIVE to 4487. Go have a wonderful couple of days off.
1: Yes. And you do that too, Peach, because I know you've been missing your fam and you've been away in the
0: my
1: big
0: babies.
1: Smoke. And you did so well. Your first couple of nights away from Frankie in a wee
0: Don't
1: while.
0: Be nice. I'm probably going to cry. I'm okay. Feeling vulnerable tonight.
1: Mama, you've done well.
0: Mama's going through the drive-thru. Just for one last hit,
1: Papa,
0: before she goes on.
1: No, Papa, what am I? Uncle? I'm doing...
0: Sarah, pull the music. Sarah, pull it. What was that?
1: I was going to say Papa's going through the drive-thru too, but it just didn't work.
0: Papa's worse than Daddy.
1: I know. Anyway...
0: Where did Papa come from?
1: I don't know. Let's get out of here.
0: See you guys. Bye. Have a great weekend. Mama and Papa out. We'll see you from Monday on the hits.
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24: In this update, Air Chatham's is backing up its tricky decision to halt flights between Kapiti Coast and Auckland from the end of July. It says the recent rise in fuel costs comes on top of already high operating costs for things like aircraft maintenance and air traffic control. Aircraft currently serving Kapiti will be redeployed to Air Chatham's other routes. CEO Dwayne Emeny says while the service is important, there wasn't huge demand for it.
25: It was not a lot of flights. We sort of catered really to the business end of town, early flights out and late flights in.
24: The government's taking advice on potentially refining the Official Information Act. Documents released by the Ministry of Justice show requests for official information have increased nearly 400% since 2016. Senior political reporter Azaria Howell has more.
0: Ministry of Justice officials said the minister, Paul Goldsmith, was interested in reforms on efficiency and cost effectiveness. Forecast costs of OIAs are set to gradually increase by $22 to $34 million each financial year. Goldsmith says no decisions have been made.
24: The Green Party's condemning the government for cutting funding for food banks when demand's never been higher. This year's budget extends the current $15 million allocation in annual support for food secure communities for one more year before cutting it by $7 million. Co-leader Marama Davidson says even government agencies rely on these initiatives.
1: Work and Income keep referring families to these community food banks, to these community food supports, while these very community organisations are being starved of funding.
24: And the Department of Internal Affairs is warning of more illegal poker games being linked to organised crime. Last year, it executed 9 search warrants, uncovering a mixture of above-ground, commercial and covert operations in Auckland. Some charges have been laid, with more expected. That's news. In sport, the Hurricanes are hopeful of giving the Brumbies a taste of their own medicine when they meet in their Super Rugby playoff tonight. The Brumbies have sent the Hurricanes packing in the finals 3 times across the past 4 seasons, although those matches were in Canberra. With tonight's game in Wellington, Hurricanes prop Tyrell Lomax is confident they can capitalise on a home advantage.
5: They've been the best side in Australia for a number of years. They play finals footy really well. They've got a really good set piece, a couple of really good game drivers, good back three. Playing it over in Canberra, it's this time of year, it's pretty cold over there. We get to do it at home this time.
24: At Sport, I'm Nina Burton.
9: The Hits, Manawatu weather with Andrea O'Donnell at Property Brokers with Andrea. The forecast is always sold. Occasional rain could be heavy and thundery with gusty northwesterlies and 13 overnight. Tomorrow Saturday, cloudy skies, a few showers through the day and a high of 17 degrees.
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You're on the Hits after giving away $50,000 with our 50K payday. Now we're taking you around the world to the best shows. Olivia Dean in Vegas, Bruno Mars, London, Foo Fighters in Brisbane, Ed Sheeran, LA, our concert world tour. It starts this weekend on the Hits.

0: You're on the hit, Sam Fender, Olivia Dean, Rain Me In. You've got Peter in for the night show. What a week it's been. Giving away the money, 50K payday. Super Rugby weekend, semi-final weekend. Not knockout games, though. Some of them will be, but one of the losing teams goes through. Best of the losers. How does that sound? So there's six teams, three games. The three winners go through, and then the top-ranked losing team goes through to the semi-finals next weekend. Morgan Wallen and Smash Mouth coming up on the hit.
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21: In this update, Air Chatham's is backing up its tricky decision to halt flights between Kapiti Coast and Auckland from the end of July. It says the recent rise in fuel costs comes on top of already high operating costs for things like aircraft maintenance and air traffic control. Aircraft currently serving Kapiti will be redeployed to Air Chatham's other routes. CEO Dwayne Emeny says while the service is important, there wasn't huge demand for it.
22: It was not a lot of flights. We sort of catered really to the business end of town, early flights out and late flights in.
21: The government's taking advice on potentially refining the Official Information Act. Documents released by the Ministry of Justice show requests for official information have increased nearly 400% since 2016. Senior political reporter Azaria Howell has more.
0: Ministry of Justice officials said the minister, Paul Goldsmith, was interested in reforms on efficiency and cost effectiveness. Forecast costs of OIAs are set to gradually increase by $22 to $34 million each financial year. Goldsmith says no decisions have been made.
21: The Green Party is condemning the government for cutting funding for food banks when demand's never been higher. This year's budget extends the current $15 million allocation in annual support for food secure communities for one more year before cutting it by $7 million. Co-leader Marama Davidson says even government agencies rely on these initiatives.
2: Work and Income keep referring families to these community food banks, to these community food supports, while these very community organisations are being starved of funding.
21: And the Department of Internal Affairs is warning of more illegal poker games being linked to organised crime. Last year, it executed 9 search warrants, uncovering a mixture of above-ground, commercial and covert operations in Auckland. Some charges have been laid, with more expected. That's news. In sport, the Hurricanes have stormed out in front of the Brumbies in their Super Rugby playoff opener in Wellington. Caleb Delaney, Cam Roygaard and Billy Proctor have scored tries, all converted by Ruben Love, who's also nailed a penalty kick. The Hurricanes lead 24-0 a short time ago, midway through the first half. And the All Whites are framing their Football World Cup warm-up shock in a positive light. The 85th-ranked New Zealand men were blitzed 4-0 in Florida on Wednesday by Haiti, who were ranked 81st. The versatile Ben Old, who can play in attack or defence for the All Whites, admits it was disappointing, but they'd rather have a poor showing now than in the real deal. That's sport. I'm Nina Burton.
8: The Hits, Manawatu weather with Andrea O'Donnell at Property Brokers. With Andrea, the forecast is always sold. Occasional rain could be heavy and thundery with gusty northwesterlies and 13 overnight. Tomorrow Saturday, cloudy skies, a few showers through the day and a high of 17 degrees.
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You're on the hits into the weekend already. Love these short weeks. When is the next long weekend? I should do a search for that because nothing is jumping out at me off the top of my head. So you've got Peter until midnight filling in for Bryn. Bryn with the night off having another long weekend. Mumford and Sons with Hanson next. Your classic hit on the way right after Sabrina Carpenter on the hits.

You're on the hits. Winter weather underway and a bit of rain around for the weekend. The short story is wettest for the west across the weekend. Mild temperatures, though, for us across both islands. Peter and tonight with LAB on the hits.

0: choosing Texas, Ella Langley on the hits. Well, what a few weeks it's been with our 50K payday. Hopefully you grabbed your share of the 50,000. And now we're taking you around the world. Your choice, some of the biggest shows with flights, accommodation and tickets to see either Olivia Dean in Vegas, Bruno Mars in London, Foo Fighters in Brisbane, or Ed Sheeran in LA. So we cover everything. It's the Concert World Tour, and your chance starts this weekend. And to pick the show you want to go to, Rihanna and Spice Girls coming up on the hits.
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0: You're on the Hit Tonight Show. It's coming up to 9 o'clock as we get set for the weekend. And in short, according to the forecast, wet for the west. But it's going to be mild just about everywhere, both islands over the weekend. So we'll update that forecast for you. Let's see how things are looking. And then after 9 o'clock, Tayo Cruz, Ed Sheeran, and recently married Dua Lipa coming up on The Hits.
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20: In this update, the Green Party is condemning the government for cutting funding for food banks when demand has never been higher. This year's budget extends the current $15 million allocation for one more year before cutting it by $7 million. Co-leader Marama Davidson says even government agencies rely on these initiatives.
21: Work and Income keep referring families to these community food banks, to these community food supports, while these very community organisations are being starved of funding.
20: The government's taking advice on potentially refining the Official Information Act. Documents released by the Ministry of Justice show requests for official information have increased nearly 400% since 2016. Senior political reporter Azaria Howell has more.
5: Ministry of Justice officials said the minister, Paul Goldsmith, was interested in reforms on efficiency and cost effectiveness. Forecast costs of OIAs are set to gradually increase by $22 to $34 million each financial year. Goldsmith says no decisions have been made.
20: The Drug Foundation's praising a crackdown on nitrous oxide, which comes into effect today. People inhale the air from cream chargers or canisters known as NANGs to get high. Importers now need approval from the Director General of Health to bring nitrous oxide into the country, and it can only be used for catering and supporting medicines. Emily Ansell reports.
16: NZ Drug Foundation Executive Director Sarah Helm says the new measures are reasonably balanced and focus on the biggest issue, larger canisters. She says these can lead to people taking too much, which can cause nerve damage, paralysis or psychosis.
20: And uncertainty and change may be driving a drop in construction activity. Data from Infometrics shows building activity fell 3.5% in the March quarter to its lowest level since 2015. Non-residential building has reached its lowest point since 2010, down more than 13% just a year ago. That's new. In sport, the Hurricanes have all but booked a home Super Rugby semi-final. In their elimination final against the Brumbies in Wellington, they've extended a 38-7 half-time lead to 52-12 heading into the final 10 minutes of play. And Thomas Newsome thought back to cold Canterbury mornings as he chased down an 11-minute gap to become an Ironman champion. The 18-year-old Kiwi athlete stunningly won the Ironman 70.3 in Hawaii. That's sport. I'm Nina Burton.
22: The Hits, Manawatu weather with Andrea O'Donnell at Property Brokers with Andrea. The forecast is always sold. Occasional rain could be heavy and thundery with gusty northwesterlies and 13 overnight. Tomorrow Saturday, cloudy skies, a few showers through the day and a high of 17 degrees.
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0: Did she not know it was you?
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Tap to make the hits your number one preset. Drax Project on the way. Sugar Ray, your classic hit next. Right after Lady Gaga on the Hits.

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1: You're on the Hits and Drax Project for the night show and the Football World Cup. We'll talk about Tim Payne. Now, the story is about the music for the event. The biggest lineup they've ever had, including Shakira, who's been involved in the Football World Cup before. She married a footballer. In fact, they met at a video shoot for the song she did for the World Cup back in around 2010, wasn't it? Oh, the Waka Waka song. They met on the video shoot. Lisa, Rolling Stones are also going to be involved in the new album, the official 2026 World Cup album. Also appearing will be Nelly Furtado, Stormzy, and Jelly Roll. Let's give you Taylor Swift coming up and the Pussycat Dolls on the way. It is the Hits.
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4: But I found my old rugby jersey from high school. And what I'd done, I'd given it a fashion makeover.
5: Yeah. Bedazzled the rugby top.
4: Not hugely done over.
3: I think it's called bedazzled. Yeah.

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0: 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You've got Peter in for Bryn tonight as we get into the weekend with Exponent's Kiwi Sing-Along Classic coming up after 10. Let's give you Miles Smith, Queen and 660. On the way next, on the hits.
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14: When everything matters, what matters most? Tararua District Council is planning for the next 10 years, and they want to hear from you. Hop online and take the budget challenge to let them know where you think they should spend. Roads, parks, libraries, recycling, you name it. More of this means less of that. The budget challenge is quick, fun, easy, and helps them know what you want for the future. Take part from April 20 to May 31 on the council website, socials, and in service centres.
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23: In this update, the Green Party is condemning the government for cutting funding for food banks when demand has never been higher. This year's budget extends the current $15 million allocation for one more year before cutting it by $7 million. Co-leader Marama Davidson says even government agencies rely on these initiatives.
24: Work and Income keep referring families to these community food banks, to these community food supports, while these very community organisations are being starved of funding.
23: The government's taking advice on potentially refining the Official Information Act. Documents released by the Ministry of Justice show requests for official information have increased nearly 400% since 2016. Senior political reporter Azaria Howell has more.
0: Ministry of Justice officials said the minister, Paul Goldsmith, was interested in reforms on efficiency and cost effectiveness. Forecast costs of OIAs are set to gradually increase by $22 to $34 million each financial year. Goldsmith says no decisions have been made.
23: The Drug Foundation's praising a crackdown on nitrous oxide, which comes into effect today. People inhale the air from cream chargers or canisters known as NANGs to get high. Importers now need approval from the Director General of Health to bring nitrous oxide into the country, and it can only be used for catering and supporting medicines. Emily Ansell reports.
2: NZ Drug Foundation Executive Director Sarah Helm says the new measures are reasonably balanced and focus on the biggest issue, larger canisters. She says these can lead to people taking too much, which can cause nerve damage, paralysis or psychosis.
23: And uncertainty and change may be driving a drop in construction activity. Data from Infometrics shows building activity fell 3.5% in the March quarter to its lowest level since 2015. Non-residential building has reached its lowest point since 2010, down more than 13% just a year ago. That's new. In sport, the Hurricanes have breezed into the Super Rugby semi-finals after rolling the Brumbies 66-12 in Wellington. Nane Punivai grabbed a hat-trick off the bench as the Hurricanes scored 9 converted tries, with Ruben Love finishing 100% off the kicking tee. Captain Brad Shield sums up their efforts and the plan going forward.
3: We're our harshest critics, right? And I don't think it's ever a perfect performance or a complete performance, but, you know, certainly some really, really good stuff out there, and we've just got to make sure for the next 7 days we put our best foot forward leading into if we play in the weekend, because it ain't going to get any easier.
23: At Sport, I'm Nina Burton.
4: The Hits, Manawatu weather with Andrea O'Donnell at Property Brokers. With Andrea, the forecast is always sold. Occasional rain could be heavy and thundery with gusty northwesterlies and 13 overnight. Tomorrow Saturday, cloudy skies, a few showers through the day and a high of 17 degrees.
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0: Samba, Homewrecker on the hits. After giving away $50,000, 50K payday, now we're going to take you around the world in your choice. Is it going to be Olivia Dean in Vegas, Bruno Mars in London on July 22, Foo Fighters in Brisbane, or Ed Sheeran in LA? Flights, accommodation covered, and tickets to the show you want to go to. Concert World Tour. It starts this weekend. Rihanna, Calvin Harris, and Hootie and the Blowfish coming up on the hits.
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0: You're on the hits coming up to 11 o'clock. 50K payday may be over, but cash for you to win again with the Alpha Quiz from Monday. We've had the Post Malone tickets and now money is back. 7:45 in the morning and with Maddie and PJ in the afternoon at 4:45. 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All the answers start with the same letter. You get them all right inside that 60 and you can take away the money back from Monday. Tina Turner, Jimmy Barnes with your classic hit. Olivia Dean and Niall Horan next on The Hits.
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13: In this update, the Chinese embassies accused New Zealand's Security Intelligence Service of smears and slanders after it issued a warning about Chinese actors trying to access sensitive information. It says the claim is groundless, conflates right and wrong, and ironically comes from Five Eyes, which it says has long been engaged in espionage. But Prime Minister Chris Luxon says it was a reminder people could be targeted.
14: We expect all those people who have access to sensitive and restricted information to keep that to themselves and not be inadvertently revealing stuff.
13: Chris Luxon also says China's sanctions on four MPs who visited Taiwan are inappropriate and will be raised with Chinese officials. The Human Rights Commission's raising concern about an expansion to automated decision-making for social assistance. The Social Security Amendment Bill passed under urgency last week. The bill broadens the circumstances where the Ministry of Social Development can use automated decision-making for social assistance. The Commission points to Australia, where a system called RoboDebt was used to calculate and recover welfare debts. It was found to have led to significant harm, hardship and distress. Lessons for pharmacy operators in the aftermath of a two-month-old's unintentional overdose. Ballymare Duncan died last July after a Manawatu pharmacy dispensed an adult dose of oral phosphate. Health New Zealand's uncovered a lack of safeguards at the time of the death and recommended more work be done around prescribing and discharging to strengthen patient safety. MedSafe has also released a case summary for wider sector learning. It says this event emphasises the importance of strong and well-connected systems across all points of care, especially for vulnerable patients and high-risk medicines. And New Zealanders are becoming more active and gym injuries are on the rise. ACC received more than 67,000 new gym and fitness injury claims last year, a 47% increase over the last decade. That's news. In sport, and to an inch-perfect Super Rugby playoff performance in the capital.
3: A statement in big, bold letters from the Hurricanes. They've scored 9 converted tries and won this one tonight by 66 points to 12.
13: The Hurricanes have pumped the Brumbies to ensure they'll be back at home for a semi-final next Saturday. Nani Punuvai grabbed a hat-trick off the bench as the Canes ruthlessly extended their 38-7 halftime lead to 66-12. All Blacks hopeful Ruben Love was 10 out of 10 off the kicking tee, including a penalty while combating a swirling Wellington breeze. That's sport. I'm Nina Burton.
15: The Hits, Manawatu weather with Andrea O'Donnell at Property Brokers with Andrea. The forecast is always sold. Occasional rain could be heavy and thundery with gusty northwesterlies and 13 overnight. Tomorrow Saturday, cloudy skies, a few showers through the day and a high of 17 degrees.
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After giving away $50,000 the last day today with our 50K payday, now the Concert World Tour taking you around the world. Flights, accommodation and tickets to Olivia Dean in Vegas, Bruno Mars in London, Foo Fighters in Brisbane, Ed Sheeran in LA. It is your choice. 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It starts this weekend on the Hits.

minutes. All right, what is going on for the weekend? Bit of winter weather, with a winter officially underway, June 1. Although the short of it is wet for the west, seems to be the forecast. Maybe some heavy falls around. But mild temperatures across both islands this weekend. Peter until midnight. UB40, your classic hit next, right after Florence and the Machine on the Hits.

0: 660 on the hits into the weekend, and what a few weeks it's been giving away the money. 50K payday. It's a great feeling to give away money. Even better to receive the money, I'm sure. The Concert World Tour now is what we get underway, sending you to some of the best shows in the best places around the world. Olivia Dean in Vegas on July 18, Bruno Mars in London, July 22, Foo Fighters in Brisbane, November 5, Ed Sheeran in LA, August 8. And it's your choice. So we will start soon, Concert World Tour, and that is flights, accommodation, and the tickets to the show you want to go to. It starts soon. Ed Sheeran and Luke Combs with Charles and Eddie coming up on the hits.
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10: 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Keep holding on. That Girl is probably our most ambitious song yet. It's full of all of our, like, 80s influences, like Prince and MJ, and it's just super theatrical, so give it a listen.

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1: Thank y'all for having me. I go by the name of Shaboozy. 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

0: but I found my old rugby jersey from high school. And what I'd done, I'd given it a fashion makeover.
1: Oh, to, my God.
0: Yeah.
1: Bedazzled the rugby top.
0: Not huge. Not hugely
2: done
0: over.
2: I think it's called bedazzled.
1: Yeah.

0: When everything matters, what matters most? Tararua District Council is planning for the next 10 years, and they want to hear from you. Hop online and take the budget challenge to let them know where you think they should spend. Roads, parks, libraries, recycling, you name it. More of this means less of that. The budget challenge is quick, fun, easy, and helps them know what you want for the future. Take part from April 20 to May 31 on the council website, socials, and in service centres.
1: A tale of two cafes. Charles loved Rose Bowl Cafe, so when his daughter Lucy suggested they meet at No Need to Book in the library hub, he felt a pang of disappointment. Dad, you do know this cafe is run by the same people as Rose Bowl, don't you? I should have guessed, he replied. My flat white is perfection. Wait till you tuck into that bagel, she smiled. No Need to Book, where every order has a happy ending. In the Manawatu Community Hub Libraries, Fielding.
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17: In this update, Ukrainian President Volodymyr Zelensky has called for a face-to-face meeting with Russia's Vladimir Putin. In an open letter, Zelensky urges talks to put an end to the four-year war. But Reuters reports Putin saying he sees no reason to meet with Ukraine's leader. US President Donald Trump says the two leaders both have to make compromises.
18: They're going to make compromises. I suggested those compromises. And, you know, we've had a lot to do with it. We'd love to see they're two very good people. They're two very, incredible countries. Beautiful countries, they've got to stop.
17: The Prime Minister's looking to leverage opportunities for New Zealand ahead of the 2032 Brisbane Olympics. Chris Luxon is in Queensland for the annual Australia-New Zealand Leaders Meeting with Anthony Albanese. Luxon says the Olympics presents huge opportunities for Kiwi businesses.
19: Even just on the Olympic Committee and what they will be wanting to procure, but then when you get into the infrastructure piece, you know, think about our engineering firms, think about our construction firms.
17: That's news. In sports, and Ben Oliver has taken the overall title at the Tour de Valloni in Belgium after a sensational Stage 5 win. Coach Stephen Larkham is disgusted by the fashion in which the Brumbies have been booted out of the Super Rugby playoffs. They've been smashed 66-12 by the Hurricanes in their elimination final in Wellington, conceding 9 tries. Second-seeded Alexander Zverev is only one victory away from raising the French Open trophy. He will play Flavio Cavoli in the final at Roland Garros after Matteo Inaldi pulled out of the Italian semi-final matchup due to illness. And in last night's NRL action, the Melbourne Storm beat the Newcastle Knights 32-30 and the Sydney Roosters thumped the Canberra Raiders 26-0. That's sport. I'm Kalia Strong.
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21: Good morning, Saturday morning. A bit of rough weather around yesterday in particular. Hopefully things get a bit better over the weekend.
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0: Jono, Ben and Megan's Weekend Breakfast
1: on The Hits.
2: So congratulations to Dua Lipa, who got married over the weekend.
1: Yeah. Why are you laughing?
2: I don't know, it sounds weird coming from me.
3: It mean a lot to her. Like, what did Jono say about it? Oh, he said congratulations. Oh, did he? Oh, that's nice.
1: Because I told you earlier. It was
2: you
1: very,
2: did.
3: Why did, it, you, why like, did you need oh, to say that then after Pink, though? I was like, for a second there, I was like, oh, but we just, no, there was no relevance to that.
1: No, because I just told him and he wanted to delete it out of his mind. Yeah. Oh, okay. He's like, get that done.
3: I was like saving it in case we played some Dua Lipa, but anyway. We've seen it now. Okay, let's get into Dear Megan.
0: Dear Megan.
1: Okay, it's a part of the show where you write us with a dilemma, some kind of situation in your life where you would like people to give you advice. Today's one is about a group of high school friends. It reads, I found out that my group of girlfriends from high school are going on a girls' trip to Sydney without me. We still hang out and have been friends for obviously a long time, and I have no idea if there is any issue with me. No one has said anything, so I don't know why I wouldn't be invited. The thing is, if I say something and they pity invite me, I don't know if I would want to go anyway. It's awkward, and I'm just feeling hurt that they're hiding it from me. What do I do?
2: They've probably just forgotten about it. I reckon.
1: Oh, wow.
2: Is that the worst thing?
1: Yeah.
3: Yeah, that's even worse.
2: Like, how often are these people keeping in contact?
3: Well, it sounds like
1: it sounds like they're actively hiding it from her. So it says, we still hang out, and she says, I'm feeling hurt that they're hiding it. So she's found out about it. And
3: yeah, so not like people she has no contact with.
1: Yeah,
3: like,
2: Oh, right, so it's not a reunion scenario.
3: Wasn't this Mel Robbins? Wasn't this where her whole...
1: Oh, she would be like, let them.
3: This is what I think let them came out of, that she didn't get invited to a whole whole thing as well. She was really bitter about it, and then she realised, firstly, about let them and do it, but she hadn't been that great a friend, really, when it boiled down to it.
2: Well, that's also what you got to ask yourself, too. Are you good at keeping in contact? I'm a shocking friend at times, too, and, you know, you don't get invited to stuff, and you're like, well, that's probably because I am terrible at communication.
3: Yeah.
2: And this might, that she might be bad at comms, which could be the reason where they're like, oh, it might not be her thing. She might not want to take a weekend to come away with us.
3: It would have been nice to know, I guess, if they're still mates with this person.
1: If you wanted to take the Mel Robbins advice, she would say, just let them, and next time you organise it and invite everyone.
3: Yeah.
1: But the thing, like, that's easier said than done, because you'd be so hurt. My husband's got a group of friends that we hang out with from high school all the time. Shut up. Don't make a young gag.
2: How'd they go with the NCAA exams this year, mate?
3: They're doing Cambridge.
2: Oh, they're doing Cambridge. They're on the pathway, the Cambridge pathway, aren't
1: they?
2: Good on them. We've got a big future ahead of those little kids.
1: We hang out a lot, and if they had organised something with, okay, why do I bother?
2: Do you have to drive them around?
1: Have
2: they got the restricted license?
3: Yeah, they take drive at 10:30, they have to, it's to be all done.
1: I don't know why I bothered.
2: No, sorry, you were doing some genuine advice there, and we really railroaded.
1: No,
2: sorry,
1: I was just
3: you put it in
1: say,
3: your heads,
1: that,
3: though.
1: If that happened with our friend group, I'd be pretty hurt.
2: So if Andrew's friends didn't invite you guys on an away weekend.
1: Yeah.
2: No, fair enough. No. Yeah, I get it. But then if you do bring up something, they're going to do the pity invite.
3: Yeah.
2: And you don't want the pity invite.
3: That's what she's saying, right? You don't want to go
1: knowing that it all don't want you there for whatever reason.
3: Yeah.
2: So that being said, I would say, just simmer with it.
1: Sulk and silent treatment.
3: Yeah. Is that the best way, or is there a way
1: that's
3: to say...
1: That's not the best way, but that's what I'd do.
3: Hey, I don't want to come, but hey, it would have been nice to be invited or something.
0: Jono, Ben and Megan's Weekend Breakfast on The Hits.
4: Look, if you had one shot or one opportunity to seize everything you ever wanted in one moment, would you capture it?

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1: On the hits.
0: Dear Megan.
2: A Tuesday morning in the middle of Dear Megan, because that's what we do on Tuesdays.
3: Yeah, so if you've got any advice for this person, she said she found out that her group of girlfriends from high school that she still hangs out with are going on a girls' trip to Sydney without me. They've been friends for a long time and they're hiding it. They don't talk about it in front of her, but she knows that they're going. So what does she do? She doesn't want a pity invite. Because then it's awkward, but does she confront them? I like this from Monique on our Facebook. She says, firstly, they're not your friends. Secondly, let it play out. It's none of your business what they do behind your back. So true. However, make sure you have a list of hard questions when they come back. Courageous conversations will show you who to invest your time in.
4: Oh, that's hard questions like, did you get me a Toblerone duty free?
2: Yeah.
4: A big one, one of those big white ones.
2: Carton of cigarettes.
4: Yeah. I would just not say anything. If this was me, I'd just not say anything and just get on with life.
2: You'd be hurt, though.
4: You would be hurt. And obviously, it's taken up so much time and energy for this poor person worrying about it and stewing over it to the point where they've written to a bloody radio show to get advice. So how much more time and energy do you want to spend on the scenario?
3: Well, say we all went on a trip somewhere, Ben, and we didn't invite you and we didn't talk about it. How would you feel?
2: A bit, a bit weird, I guess, you know.
4: Well, because
2: generally we're going on a trip. Like, yeah.
4: Generally we go together.
2: If it's a work trip, they'd be like, hey, I'm not on a work trip.
4: Yeah,
3: this is how I found out.
4: We're going to do the radio show from a cafe in Invercargill, mate. Yeah, like, am I coming? No.
2: No, yeah, we thought it's best you stay behind. Or I just turned up to work one day and you were suddenly there. I'd be like, what?
3: A few people have said go full Muriel on them. So book the trip at the same time, same place, and then be like, oh, hi. That's so awkward.
4: That is. But then also you got to get their itinerary too. A lot of research and development for that one.
3: There's two roads. Either you put your big girl pants on and you have that conversation and be like, have I upset you? Be prepared to hear the answer. Or just move on and don't say anything and lessen your time with them, maybe.
4: Listen, our phones are playing up this morning. 0800 the hits, so we can't get any calls on. It's an absolute nightmare out there. Producer Troy's got the tech department on it. We're getting to the bottom of it right now. But another great message that you read out before was quite good. Get a new starting five girl lineup.
3: So go find some new girlfriends. You said that and I've lost it.
4: Says bench the heifers, get a new starting girl lineup.
3: There's definitely something wrong. Drop those heifers to the bench and select a new starting girl lineup. Thank you, Jefferson.
2: Do it like the NBA too. And point guard.
4: They come out doing high fives and butt slaps. What's your final advice for this particular person, mate?
3: It seems to me like they're not really your friends. If they were and they had a problem, they'd talk to you about it. So I reckon you just need to move on.
2: Tough, but yeah, okay.
3: Or maybe organise something with them, see what the vibes are, and if they're not giving you good vibes, you just need to move on.
2: Okay. Well,
4: too many snakes over there anyway.
3: Yeah.
4: Spiders, it's a nightmare over in Australia.
0: Start your day funny side up.
1: Jono, Ben and Megan on the hits.
2: But I found my old rugby jersey from high school. And what I'd done, I'd given it a fashion makeover.
4: Bedazzled the rugby top.
2: Not hugely done over.
3: I think it's called bedazzled.
4: Yeah. It's a bedazzled

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1: On the hits.
2: Producer Troy really he floored us with his post-shower technique where he rubs his hands up and down sensually down his body.
3: Sensually, we've just added that.
1: To remove excess water from his body so it doesn't go on his towel, he does what we're calling self-squeegeeing.
2: You could start up an account.
1: Self-squeegee.
2: What's the content? People would pay just to watch Troy.
1: That's your OnlyFans. Squeegeeing his thighs.
2: But you're not the only one, Troy. There's loads of people. In fact, just a little bit of a dog leg. Someone's texted in 4487. My husband just purchased an air dryer that he sort of air dries himself dry, top to bottom.
1: Oh, I've seen like someone a body Dyson.
2: Yeah. I've seen someone do that in the like the pool changing sheds. They had a leg up on the bench and were really getting involved.
3: Oh, would it be nice if it was like, the, you know, the car where you drive the car through one of those car washes?
2: My
1: husband's been known to do that with my hairdryer.
3: Oh, really?
1: I've
3: seen someone do that at the gym. That was quite confronting. Yeah. The gym basin. I was like, oh, is this the place to
2: the
3: do
2: blow
3: that?
2: The blow-dry system.
3: Yeah,
2: which,
3: but anyway.
2: Yeah, we've got Franz with us. You're a squeegeer, Franz.
4: Hey, how you doing?
2: Well, lovely to have you on, Franz. Self-squeegeeing. We've just learnt the art of self-squeegeeing. Didn't even know it was a thing. Are you team squeegee?
4: Yeah. Well, you can do your back.
1: Yeah.
3: Yeah, right.
4: You work from the top, like you rub your hair a little bit, then you do your chest, and then you do your arms and your legs. You put the water down the drain. Like if you dry yourself with the towel, then the towel's got to dry and the air gets moist. And then you've got to deal with moss and mold and all that stuff. You're just saving yourself a whole headache. You've got to think ahead.
2: Well, geez, you've leapfrogged to moss and mold issues.
3: Yeah, all right. Well, yeah, I guess it makes sense.
4: You don't want that moisture in your house if you can avoid it.
2: Yeah, all right.
4: Put it down the drain where it belongs.
2: Well, Franz. He's a big backer of the self-squeegee. Someone's texting going, oh, squeegee. I didn't know that there was an official word for it.
3: Yeah.
2: But I've always swish-swiped all the way through their showering career.
1: Oh, wow. Okay.
2: Totally normal, says Kristen in Christchurch. I do it every morning. Lee, Happy New Year.
5: Happy New Year.
2: Show catchphrase. Are you self-squeegeeing or not with your hands after the shower?
5: 100%. I've always done it. And my kids, actually, they don't quite squeegee, but they shake off. Like, they shake all the excess water off before they...
1: Like a dog.
5: ...towel dry.
2: Yeah, right. Well, someone's just texting saying, I walked in on my husband doing this many years ago, and I did have questions.
3: It feels like, yeah. But again, you don't know what other people do, like you said before.
2: In the comfort of your own bathroom, whatever you get up to in there is your choice.
3: Yeah.
2: But if you do work in breakfast radio, you have to talk about it on the radio, Troy. Yeah. So thank you for sharing that. Well, Lee, we'll let you get on with your squeegeeing. Why don't we all make a pact? We'll do it tomorrow morning, the three of us.
1: Together?
3: We're not going to have the work showers. Oh, like, boy, after a shower, like...
2: After a shower,
3: try
2: yeah.
3: It. Yeah, I'll try it.
2: Yeah.
3: I'll try, yeah.
1: Can't wait for that.
3: Self-squeegee. We're not doing it together. Like, we just like, feel...
2: No, we're not going to film it.
1: No, right. I mean, I can't wait for that review. What are we going to say?
3: Oh, like, what?
1: It
3: feels like the obvious thing you do.
2: We've got to give it a go.
3: Yeah.
1: Oh, okay.
2: It's called an extension, Megan, on the content.
3: Yeah.
1: Well, I can
2: okay,
1: do
2: adding
1: it.
2: A layer to it.
3: And we'll report
1: I'll
3: back.
1: I'll tell you how I swipe the water off my body.
2: You do that,
3: thank you. Tell us about it. Oh, don't.
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2: Now, it's no secret I'm a big fan of the Warriors. Been riding the Warriors roller coaster since 1995.
3: And if he could ride the Warriors, he would as well. That was an option.
2: The highs and lows of being a Warriors supporter. But yeah, I'm a big fan. And I've taken my family over the years. I feel like I've taken them to many, many games. And we've watched many games at home. And I feel like, you know, most of the year, many years, they've been doing it for me. They're doing it because it's something that Dad wants to do. We go along and watch the games, which is awesome, and I do appreciate that. It was probably...
4: Do you ever look over and they're just like on their phones and
2: Well, yeah, it has been like that over the last couple of years. Well, to the point where I realised, you know, it was about probably 5 or 6 years ago, we ran into Sean Johnson, Warriors legend around town, when my daughter was a bit younger, and we were like chatting to him. He's like, oh, hey, I'm Sean. And she was like, hey, I'm Sienna. And then he walked away and she went, he's nice. Who's that? I was like, Sean Johnson, all those games I've taken you to? He's Sean Johnson.
3: It's the guy you watch.
2: She's like, oh, really? Oh, he was lovely. But I feel like this year, for some reason, my daughters are really getting into the Warriors. And as a dad and a Warriors fan, I'm like, oh, my goodness. Oh, my goodness.
4: Dream result.
2: I'm trying to play it cool because, you know, this game's coming up. And my daughter, particularly Sienna, is like, why are we not going to that game? Why have you not bought tickets and things like that? I'm like, okay, we can buy tickets.
4: Maybe it's that Stockholm syndrome effect. You know, when you just have trapped someone for so many years, they fall in love with it.
2: Yeah. And so on the weekend, we went to a sports bar and watched the Warriors game, which was really fun atmosphere as well. And I thought this would be a real good test because we're not actually at the game. We're just watching it with a screen. Other people, I thought my daughters, you know, would be picking up their phone or doing things like they would have done in previous years. But they were locked in. They were locked in.
1: Were they audibly cheering?
2: They were cheering riding the highs. And if you watched the Warriors game over the weekend, it was a roller coaster. It was a really good game against Penrith, and we sadly lost. We had about 3 or 4 tries that were disallowed. And, you know, and I got to see it. And my daughter, she got the full Warriors experience. She got the whole pain of supporting the Warriors and the bunker. Because all the ride home to the car, she was like, what was with that ref call? We were not offside. Didn't touch the finger. Didn't touch it. I was like, wow, welcome to being a Warriors fan, Sienna.
4: The Aussies will never let us win, Sienna. They'll never let us win.
2: You're getting the pain and heartbreak of being a Warriors fan. She's like, how was that an ultra? I'm like, hey, mate, you're talking to someone who's been on the Warriors bandwagon for a long time.
4: My heart's dead now. It just washes over me.
2: I know. This is what happens. And maybe I'm right, maybe I'm wrong, but it does feel like that as a Warriors supporter.
1: I bet that made the loss sweeter, though.
2: It did, actually. But at the same time, I'm like, oh, you're getting the same heartbreak that
4: I've had for 30 years. other thing, too, is she's seen them, you know, on in a magnificent year. To witness a loss would even be more heartbreaking this year.
2: I know. Yeah, it's been like games that we've won and, you know.
4: Big ambush.
2: So, yeah, it was really, I could see the heartbreak. The heartbreak of being a Warriors fan and having the bunker call some tries against it. But, hey, it's great. Yeah, my daughters are on the Warriors train, which is nice.
1: I'm so proud.
2: I know. As a dad, I'm like, this is the proudest I'm going to be.
4: The problem is it's going to triple your merch purchases now.
1: Yeah.
2: Well, now all the tops they're wearing and stuff as
1: well. Have you already ordered them tops?
2: I know. Well, they always wear my tops and stuff. They got ones they were, so I'm like, okay.
4: Times three your merch budget, mate.
2: I can now buy some more merch because it's for the family. That's good.
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19: In this update, the Prime Minister's across the ditch for the annual Australia-New Zealand Leaders Meeting with Anthony Albanese. They're expected to focus on enhancing economic and defence ties. Chris Luxon has been meeting with 2032 Brisbane Olympics Committee, exploring opportunities for New Zealand businesses. A coroner has found changes to the Water Run fundraising event likely wouldn't have prevented the death of Green MP Fa'anana Efeso-Collins. The 49-year-old suffered a heart attack in Auckland's Te Komititanga Square in February 2024, just a week after his parliamentary maiden speech. Emily Ansell reports on the findings from Coroner Janet Anderson, who has now closed the inquiry.
20: Collins was attending an event promoting safe drinking water in the Pacific. Anderson says the event's organisation was adequate, but recommends future event organisers delegate one person to familiarise themselves with the closest defibrillator.
19: That's news. In sport, and Kiwi pro cyclist Ben Oliver has taken the overall title at the Tour de Valloni in Belgium after a sensational Stage 5 win. The Hurricanes have booked a home Super Rugby semi-final in spectacular fashion, putting 9 tries past the Brumbies in a 66-12 drubbing in Wellington. Coach Clark Laidlaw's been asked what the main difference was with their attack.
21: We had a strong 23 players out there. You know, most of our top crew is fit and healthy and available, which is helpful. You know, we were sharp on transition. Never allowed them time to get back and set their D-line, which allowed us to stay on top.
19: The Hurricanes await their Final Four opponent, a match they'll host next Saturday. And in last night's NRL action, the Melbourne Storm beat the Newcastle Knights 32-30 and the Sydney Roosters beat the Canberra Raiders 26-0. That's sport. I'm Kalia Strong.
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2: It's just gone 7 o'clock on a Saturday morning. John, I've been a meeting with you.
4: Next, New Zealand's lamest ACC claims. Do you think you've lodged one? 0800, the hits the telephone number. We've got someone who rendered themselves unconscious just by sneezing.
2: How did that happen? We'll find out next on the Hits.

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1: On the hits.
2: Now, I just mentioned it about an hour ago, actually. I suffered probably the lamest ACC claim ever made in ACC history. I was just walking and did my neck. Walking. It's not even like your neck's not even bearing any load, any...
3: No, we tried nothing. To ask if there was anything, any reason why, but it just was you walking.
4: Do you walk like a chicken, like neck up?
2: No, I don't walk. I don't walk with my neck. I just walk like a normal person. I don't know what happened.
3: Well, no normal person really seems to walk.
4: And you walk slow,
3: your neck
4: out.
3: You do
4: too.
3: Walk really slow, like, painfully
4: no
3: slow.
4: No way. Glacial pace. I don't know how you hurt yourself.
2: I'm scared to look at things now. Like, I don't want to turn left or right. So I just
4: know you are a bit stiff looking my way.
2: Yeah, so I had to do that with the physio.
3: Sometimes
2: the physio
3: you do that when you wake up in the morning, though. You're like, oh, what did I do in the night? You
2: I know, just
3: like,
2: lay down.
3: I went to sleep. It's meant to be the most relaxing time ever. And now I wake up. Sore.
4: Yeah.
3: So 0800 the hits, 4487. We want to know the lamest injuries.
2: Yeah. Some great texts coming through. 4487. Someone said they sneezed and cracked two ribs.
3: Oh, well, that's a full on injury for something pretty, you know, mundane.
2: ACC denied that claim.
3: Really?
2: So maybe I don't hold much hope for my walking neck injury claim.
3: Yeah.
2: Might not come through. Catherine, Happy New Year to you.
5: Happy New Year.
2: What's your lamest ACC claim, Kath?
5: Oh, it was pretty bad. Like, it was so stupid. I was, I purchased the Lazy Boy recliner chair off Trade Me, and I decided I was not going to pay the extra money to get it shipped to, like, half an hour.
4: Yeah, fair.
5: So, myself and a friend, we both went all the way to the, like, windy hills of Calvin to pick it up, the two of us, and we managed to get this massive Lazy Boy chair into this hatchback. I don't even know how we managed to do that. Drove, the boot didn't close. and then I thought, oh, it was a bit sore the next day. I thought, oh, you know. And then I had to end up going to physio. And then, hello, not only have I sprained my neck and my back, I've also pinched a nerve in my neck.
2: What, just from moving a Lazy Boy?
5: Yeah, it was one of those fancy ones, the recliner ones. It was for my father in a rest home, the ones that helps him stand up.
4: Aww.
2: Oh, and you were doing a good thing as well. It wasn't even for you to be lazy on.
5: No. I mean, it was so stupid as well. Like, even the physio laughed. I've been told off, like, told don't ever do that again. That was so silly.
4: It's okay for shipping.
2: Okay, so just moving a couch. Well, like I said, it's got a bit more street cred than just walking. So at this stage, I don't think we've found a lamer ACC claim the mic.
0: Jono, Ben and Megan's
1: Weekend Breakfast
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0: This is Jono, Ben and Megan's Weekend Breakfast on The Hits.
1: Morning. How did you injure yourself in the lamest way? So we're going to have to come back to this every day this week, I think, because there's so many great calls.
2: There really are, yeah. And it makes me feel better about putting my neck out just simply walking. Although, Megan, you just did your neck in reading the news.
3: Yeah, the left side of my neck is pinching now, but I think maybe it's psychosomatic because we're talking about it.
2: Kelsey, good morning to you. Happy New Year.
4: Happy New Year. Good morning.
2: It's lovely to have you on. Lamest ACC claim. What did you have to claim for, Kelsey?
4: It was actually my sister. My dad had called her into his office to lecture her about something. And when she sat down in one of the chairs, she managed to get her big toe under the chair leg.
3: Oh.
4: So when she sat down, the weight of sitting in the chair broke her big toe.
1: Oh, her own, her own fault. That's a
2: big toe, did you say?
4: Yeah, her big toe.
3: It's like just when you stub your little toe on something. Imagine just like crushing your big toe. Oy.
2: That's a good one, Cal's going to say. You know, speaking of toe stubbing, not much of a thing nowadays. I remember when I was a kid, my toe was consistently stubbed for about 7 to 8 years.
1: Yeah, but are you rolling around in bare feet and stuff these days?
3: Are you riding a bike with bare feet?
2: Yeah, are kids still stubbing, you reckon?
1: Well, yeah, probably more kids than adults. Yeah, that's the thing. Once you start wearing shoes, a bit more,
2: acting like a growing up.
1: You're right, riding your bike all the time in bare feet. Yeah. We'd always do it.
3: And then you'd cut your toe.
2: Yeah. Re-stub it.
1: Yeah.
2: Mum would pour bloody Dettol onto it. The skin would be flapping off. Hayley, good morning to you.
5: Good morning.
2: Great to have you on. Now, you work in a physiotherapy practice.
5: Yes, I work for a physio, so it's not my injury.
2: Okay.
5: But we had a client who had therapy for at least 6 months. I'm thinking they may have also ended up having shoulder surgery, but it was through doing an armpit fart.
1: Oh, and you make the noise when you're trying to open your armpit.
5: Yeah.
1: And it went horribly wrong then, didn't it?
5: It went very badly wrong, yes. Quite an embarrassing ACC claim, but all found it quite amusing.
3: Do you know what the conditions were? Was it like at a party? Were they trying to show off or...?
5: Yeah. I was totally showing off at a party.
2: She's working the shoulder hard on that one.
1: I know. You're like, I can do it better.
5: And they're like, I know. And I'm pretty sure it ended up in surgery.
1: Really?
2: Wow.
5: Having reconstruction,
1: Oh, my goodness.
2: Let that be a lesson to all the kids at school going to do armpit farts today.
3: Yeah. Next time you go to do an armpit fart, have a hmm.
5: Have a hmm moment.
2: Oh, that's brilliant, Hayley. Like Ben said, I think we're going to continue this on all week because there's too much content on the text machine for us to ignore.
1: Yeah.
2: Someone who concussed themselves by sneezing and whacking their head into the car door window.
1: Oh my goodness.
0: Your day funny side up. Jono, Ben and Megan on The Hits.
6: But I found my old rugby jersey from high school. And what I'd done, I'd given it a fashion makeover.
3: Oh my God.
2: Yeah. Vajazzled the rugby

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2: Turn of rum and raisin ice cream. Jono, you'll be happy. You're one of the only people I know that like rum and raisin. It's not in a retirement home.
3: Oh, I love rum and raisin. It's honestly, it really gets a hard time and it gets stereotyped into the older demographics of the ice cream liquor. But, oh, geez, it was a great flavour.
4: I don't mind the rum, but, like, can we put, like, chocolate chips? Like, why does it have to be a raisin just ice cream?
3: The combination is weird. The combination works. If you want to do stuff with your ice cream, you can. Just leave rum and raisin to be.
4: Right, rum and chocolate.
2: I won't judge you then.
3: God, man, speaking of being old, I really, I had a crazy sleep yesterday afternoon. I was telling you about it last night, Ben. Just a 20-minute nod off, doze off after.
2: Car sleep.
3: Bit of a rum and raisin. At a sleep.
2: Oh, jeez, listen to the show. What is the show?
3: And I fell asleep and I had this dream that the three of us were in a cargo plane and all of a sudden Ben goes, the engines have stopped working, and it was silence, and the plane was going down.
4: I jumped in the pilot seat.
2: Well, this is what I was thinking. That was because we had a conversation, I think.
4: Yesterday.
2: Yeah, yesterday, about how you would love to step up in that situation. So maybe that was ingrained in your mind.
4: Did I land
3: no,
4: it?
3: No, you didn't see. You panicked. We all panicked. We all screamed, as we would do. Like, I'm not trusting you to jump in the cockpit. Mm. The engines aren't working. What are you going to do?
2: No.
3: What's your game plan?
2: Someone will talk me through it. Like,
4: yeah.
2: Who?
4: No, I reckon I would. I just have a feeling I would, like, feel it out. I know there's lots of buttons and stuff.
3: I don't think that's how piloting works. You can't just feel it out.
2: I'm very complicated, I'm sure.
4: Can I not talk to? I'll be like, yo, Victor, Charlie, this is Roger, Dash, blah, blah, blah.
3: It was honestly, to wake up to that, it was really, and it was a salivary sleep as well. I'd been drooling, so I'd kind of been like, so much saliva, I'd been trying to waterboard myself.
4: Did we hit the ground? Or
3: no,
4: did you wake
3: I woke
4: up.
3: I woke
4: that?
3: Up, and I was like, "What is this a metaphor for?"
2: Well, yeah, well,
4: so
2: true.
4: I landed it.
3: No! Stop saying you weren't the hero in my dream. It was my dream. I was there.
2: So I was like, "Yeah, Megan wants to make herself the hero."
4: Landed it.
0: The hits.
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2: People coming in and sitting with us through the radio show and often working in the radio industry or, you know, making their way through. And it's always nice to have people in there.
3: Sometimes we get a little self-conscious, though, because we're like, watching radio being made isn't the most exhilarating viewing experience.
2: It's probably
3: experience.
2: Like watching anyone do their job. Yeah. There are some parts that probably make for more entertaining parts.
3: What's been doing there? I was just sending out a calendar invite.
2: Yeah, those parts of it. You know, I'm eating my granola. You know, that's not super exciting, you know, for anyone.
3: Especially when on the odd occasion there'll be a school auction. You know, come and spend the morning with the Hits. And these poor kids sit in there and they're like, I don't know, you feel like you need to put on a show for them or something.
1: That's why they buy them all hot chocolates with marshmallows, because otherwise it's like, what happened?
2: It was fine, like, you know, like when we had the TV show, at least you felt like you were putting on a show for people that were actually watching, you know, well, the more people were probably watching in live than on TV, but but this is like the show kind of goes out through speakers.
3: You're
2: and
3: right,
2: stuff.
3: So it's a thing. We have people in from time to time, and this morning we had someone join us, and they were just going to soak in how the show's made behind the scenes.
2: See how radio was made.
1: Brad.
2: He was lovely. He's great. But I feel really bad because, Megan, you got fired up with producer Grace over something. And Brad witnessed this.
1: I know, but Brad wasn't involved.
2: No, but no one wants to sit through that. You know how awkward it is when people fight in front of you? You're like, oh, geez.
3: Now, Grace and Megan, well, producer Grace and Megan, they'll kick off, you know, a couple of times a week. You know, they'll throw down.
1: Can I caveat this? Because I didn't know, like, you had recorded it, first and foremost.
3: Well, the mics are on anyway, so it just captured it.
1: And Grace, like, squabble. We're like, she's like my little sister, so we love each other, but we squabble, and it's because I feel so comfortable with her that I can talk to her this way.
3: Well, you know, we sat through an entire session yesterday at a conference going, let's bring some positivity to the shows. You know, once off-air chat, just go, hey, I love when you do that, but love when you do this.
1: No, but also, did you hear when they were like, you have to be honest with each other. Yeah, honest, say how you're feeling.
2: Well, this was definitely honesty that we probably all didn't need to hear, but have a listen. This is what happened.
1: What is your
2: Hey, look, we've got a guess, guys. We've got a guess.
4: Too much to do with the show right now.
2: Well, guys.
1: Yeah, but you asked me during the show. It went in one ear and out the other.
2: No, this is not what...
3: So the thing is, we've got
1: to
3: guess.
1: What did you ask me to
3: do? We've got to guess watching us make radio today.
2: It's like mum and dad are fighting.
1: What did you? Yeah. No, but she's fighting on behalf of Troy.
3: Yeah.
2: Mate, just take a breath.
5: Really great work experience.
3: Yeah, see, this is what happens in radio.
1: She started it.
3: You could have visited a more peaceful radio show this morning.
1: No, we love each other.
3: It's a tough gig. It really is a tough job. It's probably the toughest gig out there, I reckon, this job. Brad left early. Brad's no longer here. He didn't even want to stick around to see the show finish.
1: I gave him a hug when he left because I was like, I don't want him to think that I'm a bad person.
3: A hug did not save that. A hug did not undo that.
1: Oh. No, but we argue and now we're chill. Is that right, Grace? Or do you
2: now
1: hate
2: we're
1: me?
2: Chill, Grace.
4: You can finish me every day.
1: Oh.
3: There we go. That's great. Grace sounds like a cartoon character.
2: Oh, dear. So,
3: anyway, there's a
1: little bit. She's going to come in and be like, she abuses me. Help me.
3: Behind the scenes. So there we go.
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25: In this update, Russian President Vladimir Putin is rejecting an offer for in-person talks with his Ukrainian counterpart. Volodymyr Zelensky published an open letter on his website calling for a ceasefire and a face-to-face meeting to put an end to the four-year war. Speaking at a St. Petersburg economic forum, Putin says peace talks should precede any ceasefire. His words are translated by CNN.
26: Ukrainian side's only objective is to halt the advance of our armed forces. That's it. We need agreements not for 6 months, not for 3 months, but for a long historical perspective.
25: The Prime Minister's eyeing up opportunities for Kiwi businesses as he meets with his counterpart across the Tasman. Chris Luxon is in Queensland for the annual Australia-New Zealand Leaders Meeting with Anthony Albanese. Luxon says he wants New Zealand companies to be involved in the 2032 Brisbane Olympics.
27: We want to be involved in having New Zealand companies have access to be able to participate in some of our, and partner and build out some of the infrastructure piece.
25: That's news. In sport, and Alexander Zverev is in the French Open final for the second time and will play Flavio Caboli of Italy. Zverev beat youngster Jakub Mensik, while Caboli got a walkover from Matteo Arnaldi, who's pulled out due to illness. The Hurricanes have booked a home Super Rugby semi-final in spectacular fashion, putting 9 tries past the Brumbies in a 66-12 drubbing in Wellington. Coach Clark Laidlaw's been asked what the main difference was with their attacking distribution.
28: We had a strong 23 players out there, you know, most of our top crew is fit and healthy and available, which is helpful. You know, we were sharp on transition, never allowed them time to get back and set their D-line, which allowed us to stay on top.
25: The Hurricanes await their final four opponent, a match they'll host next Saturday. That's sport. I'm Kalia Strong.
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2: It's just after 8 o'clock. You're on the Hits. Jono, Ben and Megan. How someone got a discount at a buffet. 50% off the price.
3: And the reason the plan's so genius is there's no way of the buffet people proving if it's true or not.
2: Yeah, what is this hack? And can we all use it? We'll find out next on the Hits.

0: Jono, Ben and Megan's Weekend Breakfast.
1: On the Hits.
2: We were at a buffet the other day and someone was mentioning a friend of theirs got a discount on another buffet one time.
3: Yeah, genius plan. So this person had a stomach staple and was going to the all-you-can-eat buffet and phoned them, pre-warned the buffet people, hey, listen, I've just had a stomach staple, so I'm not at my optimum eating.
2: Yeah. All I can eat is not as much as I could eat before, I guess.
3: So surely I get a discount. And they're like, yeah, okay, we'll give you a half price.
2: Half price.
3: Because she wasn't...
1: I don't know how I feel about that.
3: Well, there's no way for the restaurant to prove. I mean, unless they look at medical records.
2: Things or go back through photos.
1: And then if she starts getting more and more plates, do you then go,
2: hey,
1: you said...
3: you said you had a stomach table.
1: You've been cut off.
2: Yeah, like, yeah, I would eat twice as much as this before. You don't know what I used to eat.
3: I mean, in reality, it was probably some poor restaurant worker on the other end of the phone going, oh, she wants some free prawns. Who gives a... You know.
2: No, I mean, still paying something, I guess, right?
3: Yeah.
2: But I mean,
1: but that's like, I don't eat any seafood and I don't eat a lot of like meat either, like red meat. So I could go and call them and be like, I don't eat half of your buffet.
3: Well, yeah, I mean,
1: but then it's kind of like, well, don't come.
2: Yeah,
3: it's true. Like going into the petrol station going, man, Mike, I've got a smaller tank on this car. Surely I get bloody petrol for $1.50 a litre. Surely. I mean, it was good negotiation.
2: Yeah, they got a discount as well. Producer Troy, can you come in here? He got a discount on a haircut this week.
3: Oh, yeah. This was $20 off, Troy.
4: Yeah, my normal barber was unavailable, so I went to another barber. And she was this lovely lady, and she was just chatting away, and we were having some good yarns about the radio industry and the Warriors and Auckland FC. And at the end, it was $20 cheaper. And as I was walking out with my old barber, and I was like, well, shit, cheap ass haircut. She goes, oh, it's the laugh discount. You made her laugh, you get $20 off.
3: What'd you do? What'd you do? What sort of comedy did you do?
4: I don't know. We were just having bants. We're talking about Auckland FC and the goalie, and I complimented her hair. Oh. For a barber, you've got great
3: hair. Yeah, nice.
2: Is this the lady, is she down the road from work?
4: Yes.
2: I think I've been there, but I don't think I got the discount.
3: Did you not do a routine?
2: No, I didn't know. I definitely make it laugh. I think I paid full price, but she's really good. She's lovely.
4: There's more pressure now. Next time I go, I'm going to have to go with prepared
3: bits. Yeah. I was walking down the road, and you know what other thing I notice about people?
4: How about airplane food?
2: Yeah, what's up with that?
3: Just working your ass up the routine, looking down at your phone, just checking your notes.
2: God, funny, yeah.
3: Googling jokes.
2: Am I right?
1: I love that Ben didn't get the discount. No. She wasn't into pun-based jokes.
2: Yeah, damn it.
3: Yeah, work your ass up. Also, why don't we get next year? When are you getting your next haircut? One today?
2: Yeah.
3: That's great.
2: Well, I'm not going to go down and try and make it laugh.
3: But just try one. See if you get a $20 discount.
1: Give me your best gear.
2: I could go, hey, I always thought of putting a barber at the airport called the Hairport. Would you like that?
3: That's nice. That's good.
1: Don't open with that.
3: I'd give you $5 off for that.
4: Yeah, that's a fiver.
2: It's not a $20 off, though, is it? All right. So I'll add that. It's 4487. How did you get a discount? I don't think you're making someone laugh would have been something, but maybe you're one of these people that just asks. And you get
3: a lot of haggling works. I don't have the confidence to haggle, but I know it gets results. Are you a haggler?
2: Yeah.
3: Have you got a discount through that?
2: Tell us the best way.
3: Crying?
1: Well, I can. Yeah, no, I can cry often when I want to, but I.
2: Have you used it for a discount?
1: No.
3: I don't want to like stereotype, but you know, generally ladies could flirt. For a discount? Have you flirted for a discount?
1: No, I don't think I've got enough going on.
3: No game.
1: Flirt. I'd be like, oh, can you stop?
2: Andrew, the hits 4487.
3: We're a pumpkin patch. Just buy the children's pants for $9.99, for God's sakes.
0: Jono, Ben and Megan's Weekend Breakfast. On the hits.

0: It's Jono, Ben and Megan's Weekend Breakfast.
1: On the hits.
2: Yeah, I want to know how you got a discount. We love getting a discount in New Zealand, don't we?
3: Yeah, I do. A friend of ours knew someone who went to an all-you-can-eat buffet, pre-phoned them, pre-warned them and said they'd had a stomach staple procedure and that they weren't able to eat as much as they used to, not in prime eating conditions. So then they got half price on the buffet.
2: That's great.
1: Man. I want to know if they were then monitored, you know, with how many plates.
2: Keep an eye on that one.
3: Yeah. That is, yes, negotiating a smaller human rate. I mean, you could try anything, couldn't you?
2: Well, yeah.
3: If you don't ask, you don't get.
2: Yeah, that's what people that's say. True. But then sometimes you're like, I don't want to ask.
3: I'm lying about getting my stomach stapled.
2: No.
3: Just to get $20 off a buffet. Yeah. Producer Troy got a laugh discount at the barber's the other day. He made the barber laugh.
1: Must have been good gags.
3: So, what have you done to get a discount? Let's get Nika on the show. Happy New Year.
4: Hey, Sam.
3: Good to have you on, Nika. What was the discount? How much did you get? What did you do?
4: I can't remember how much exactly it was, but the local nail lady in my town, she gave me a discount because my nana was a member of the women's section at the RSA.
2: Oh, an RSA, a connection there.
4: Yeah, pretty random discount though.
3: It is a random discount. So did you get the sort of senior citizen's nail price, did you?
4: Maybe, yeah, I think so.
3: Yeah, the super gold card.
2: Yeah.
1: Because of Nana.
4: That's okay. Any discount's a good discount.
3: That's a good discount. Is your Nana still around?
4: Yes, she is.
3: Oh, that's good.
4: She goes to the same nail lady as well.
3: Oh, lovely. Well, that's a wonderful discount. Those nail people, good on them. They're the heroes out there. Have you walked into one of those places?
2: Yeah.
3: Oof, geez, those toxic fumes. Pumping through. Don't know if the paper masks are doing anything. Joe, you got a discount at Godfrey's, the vacuum cleaner place.
5: Yeah, well, I didn't have to pay anything. They said, it's amazing, isn't it? You don't have to pay anything.
3: For a vacuum cleaner?
5: I looked puzzled and looked at them and thanked them and, I was quite blown away.
2: Why did they give you a discount?
5: They didn't actually charge me.
3: What, for a vacuum cleaner?
5: Yeah, to get it cleaned out.
3: Oh, Joe, did you turn on the charm, did you, Joe?
5: Well, maybe. I don't know.
2: Oh, so no reason why?
5: Maybe I did it and I didn't realise.
2: Happened to my wife with a pair of shoes once. It was the weirdest interaction, probably 10 years ago. And she wore a pair of sneakers like that. And then the lady was fossicking around the back, came back, and she goes, you know what? Just have them.
3: And we're like, what? She had definitely given up on the job.
2: And we're like, and walking out, we're like, you sure? She's like, yeah. And we're like, you work? Yeah, does she work there? And all that. And so we're like,
3: I just can't even be bothered pushing the buttons.
1: It was her last day.
2: Yeah, she's like, this is the last pair, just have her, man.
1: Either she was leaving or she got fired.
2: but maybe she got fired after that.
3: Went out in a blaze, spent the whole day just giving away free shoes.
2: It was really unusual, but anyway, I was like, this does not happen.
3: It's pretty cool.
2: Now I was like, I'm in the market for shoes, but it didn't quite work as well.
3: I've just googled and no, they don't offer a free vacuum cleaning service, Joe, so you must have got a deal.
1: You must have had it going on, Joe.
5: Yeah, maybe. Who knows?
3: Alright, well, you look after yourself.
5: I should have asked more, shouldn't I?
1: Yeah.
3: Alright, Joe, you're going to have a wonderful day.
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1: On the hits.
2: Now, Friday we had Tara, listener to the show, who's based over in Australia. She has had a jingle haunting her life, hasn't she, guys?
3: Yeah, it's been stuck in her head for like 10 years. She's like, it's a New Zealand jingle. She got in touch with us and all she gave us was, she whistled it.
1: A terrible whistle,
3: Tara. Yeah, it wasn't a great whistle, but this is what she gave us. So we're like, what is that? Now, on Friday, you guys you gave us some great suggestions of what it could be.
2: Oh, the text machine was flooded, wasn't it? Someone said the crown jingle.
4: There is nothing like a crown. Picking it up and putting it down.
2: I think that person just wanted to hear the crown jingle on the radio.
3: I don't think it was that, but we sort of thought there was two that we thought could have been it. One was the baby factory.
2: Which sounds a little bit like the end.
3: Or GJ Gardner was the other one that came through.
5: It's a GJ Gardner home. Catch
2: favourite kitchen. Jeez, we've had some bloody great jingles over the years, haven't we?
3: So we're going to get Tara back on right now and play these ones too, and hopefully we can, solve the case.
2: She joins us now in Australia. How are you, Tara? Good morning.
6: Fantastic morning. How about you guys?
1: Yeah, good. God, this brought us a lot of joy on the show. We got your message about the whistle, and we've put it out to everyone.
3: And so many different texts. I mean, everything from TV shows, from songs, from jingles, the works. It really captured the imagination of the nation. It really did.
1: So we collectively as a show reckon we've landed on what it could be, but there is a couple of options. We kind of need you to decide whether this is what you're thinking of or not.
6: Oh, I'm so excited for this. Sure thing.
1: Okay.
3: So this is one that we think could be it. This is the Baby Factory jingle. So have a listen to this.
1: Could you hear that?
6: I can hear it. I think I would have remembered if it was like a demonic baby doing it. That's a little bit creepy.
3: So it's not the Baby Factory.
1: It's not the Baby Factory.
3: Okay, all right.
1: We were convinced.
6: Sorry, the Baby Factory.
3: Okay, not the Baby Factory. All right. Okay, there's another one that come through as well.
1: GJ Gardner Home.
3: And ring any bells?
6: I think that could be it.
3: It's a GJ Gardner Home. You think it's a GJ Gardner Home?
6: Like maybe some kind of contractor? I feel like GJ Gardner could make sense.
3: It's a GJ Gardner Home.
1: That was very popular in the text.
3: Yeah, we had also Super Liquor was another great jingle as well. I don't know if that's around. Well, this is probably confusing you. We had the theme from Fraggle Rock. We had Scooby-Doo. We had all sorts of random stuff as well. There was a lot going on.
6: I think you've just landed it on GJ Gardner.
1: Thank God.
3: Well, good. I'm glad. We'll leave that with you. If you come back to it later and you go, maybe that's not it, we can reopen the investigation. But I think the case is closed, Megan.
1: Is there relief? Like, how do you feel?
6: Like, do you know the amount of messages I've had since yesterday? Everyone being like, this has also been in my family. Oh, my God. Thank you so much.
3: You're very welcome.
1: Now you can add lyrics to your wee hum.
3: It's a GJ Gardner Home.
6: You've just solved the mystery for old Northland. Thank you.
3: There we go.
1: You are welcome. Yeah, well.
3: Thank you so much for your texts and calls on that one.
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1: Thank y'all for having me. I go by the name of Shaboozy. Class, though, always living life like we ain't born to die.
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2: So Troy, you just got a fruit bowl at home.
3: Yeah. Riveting 6 a.m. chat on the...
4: It's a big chapter in your relationship, bringing a fruit bowl into the marriage.
3: My partner, she made it. So it's a special one. It's one of those ones
1: sweet.
3: Where you go to the ceramic painting course at night, have a little wine and paint your ceramics. And
2: oh, that's cool.
4: Is it a good one? Like, you know, when sometimes you're like, oh, we have to welcome this in because it's been made with love.
3: It's really beautiful. Oh, she's drawn like lemons on it and done like a blue ring around it. It looks professional.
4: Oh, great.
3: It looks like what your nana had like 10 years ago.
4: So you're not just tolerating this art.
3: No,
4: you're like welcoming it in.
3: It's a feature piece. So I said to my partner, Nev, we should get some good fruit and make use of this fruit bowl. Make it a feature of the kitchen.
1: Mm. Oh, bless.
3: And so she goes, sweet. She goes to the supermarket and I imagined, I don't know, bananas. Some
1: apples,
3: pears, apples,
1: oranges.
3: The classic fruit bowl
4: fruit. Yeah.
3: She brings home 2 large persimmons.
4: That's all.
2: That was it for the fruit bowl.
3: That's it for the fruit bowl. And it made me question everything about her. Our whole relationship.
1: Just two as well.
2: Yeah.
4: I mean, aesthetically, the orange persimmon probably goes really well with the fruit bowl. But
3: it pops. Aesthetically.
4: Yeah, I reckon it does.
2: But that's not much variety in there. Like, I'm new to the persimmon game. I hadn't probably had it till like...
4: Welcome, Ben.
2: I know, but I don't know, growing up in Masterton, I don't know if they were a thing or
4: exotic
2: not.
4: Fruits?
2: Yeah.
4: What are these? The fruits from a faraway land.
2: I know, I just didn't even know. They weren't even on my radar until like about 6 months, a year ago. And my wife and kids are really into them. I'm like, what's all this about? And I actually really enjoy them. You'll see me, I'll cut them up, I'll take them for lunch, I'll often have them.
1: Yeah.
2: I don't really know if you're meant to eat them like an apple or cut them up.
1: I think you can.
2: But I actually really enjoy it. But yeah, and my wife loves it. She's like, the first thing she says, get more persimmon when I'm going on the weekend.
1: I've never ever heard anyone say
2: that. Yeah, I know. So her and Neve would really get on.
3: Well, you said it's in your top 5 fruit.
2: Yeah, I'm like, so I'm really enjoying
4: it. Moving
2: to
4: the top 5. Yeah. What's
1: that says a lot about you.
4: What's up? Okay, let's go Ben Boyce's top 5 fruit.
2: Oh, well, it depends on the apple. You can't, you know, when it's a good apple, it's a good apple. And Nashi pear I'm putting up there.
1: Oh, my God. Wow, okay. I love a Nashi pear.
2: I love a persimmon as well. I'm like along the most.
1: You're going for like
2: strawberries.
1: Yes,
2: strawberries are rare. Strawberries not vanilla. Mate, don't say persimmon's vanilla and boring.
1: Persimmon is like, it promises so much with its bright orange, like shiny. It looks exotic and you bite into it and it's like a whole lot of nothing.
2: That's a dragon fruit for me. They're the same. They look amazing. And then they're like, meh.
4: Yeah. Disappointing.
2: All right. So
4: persimmon's a good little filler. If you got yourself a fruit bowl, check a persimmon. That's a good filler content. Top 5.
3: With a banana or something.
2: Yeah, with a banana.
3: Just go a persimmon.
4: Yeah. And so, well, bananas, are they in your top 5?
2: Yeah, I find bananas. I do like bananas, but they're a bit like, you've got to eat them now sort of thing.
1: Like avocado-esque.
2: Yeah. And they all start to, like, ripen next to other fruit. I don't know what they're doing with the other fruit as well. That kind of weirds me out a little bit. Master, don't put them next to the thing because they'll ripen more. Like, what's going on with the fruit? Like, what are they up to?
1: Yeah, so really toxic. Still haven't got into your top 5.
2: Oh, look, I don't know.
4: We've got apples, strawberries, persimmons in there. You said
2: watermelon? It's watermelon. Yeah,
4: oh, yeah, that's a good top 5.
2: I'll chuck that in there, you know. Yeah. But that's off the top of my head. I'm sure I've left out some grapefruits.
4: Grapes?
2: Crispy
4: grapes? Love a crispy grape.
3: Mango.
2: See, I'm a fruit in the fridge.
1: Tropical.
2: Would you put fruit in the fridge, though?
1: Yeah.
3: Fruit, yeah.
2: Yeah, like a fruit bowl's not really my thing.
4: A worse place to keep your fruit, I would have thought.
1: Yeah.
4: Apart from bananas.
1: The bananas.
4: Yeah.
1: Bananas will just ripen.
3: It's a banana
1: everything.
3: Bowl, really.
4: Who wants like warm apples and warm grapes? And I know that was their natural habitat. But then for some reason we moved them to the fridge.
2: Yeah.
4: Where are we heading with this?
2: Well, I feel like we need to now text through your top fruits, but I don't
4: top
2: know.
4: Top fruits, okay.
2: No,
1: we've just discovered how vanilla Ben is.
2: Vanilla? What was vanilla about that?
1: Like, top 5 apples.
2: Apple. Oh, Nashi
1: persimmon.
2: Nashi. None of this you'd get in Masterton, you know? Like, you get a banana and a mandarin if you're lucky.
4: Mandarin if you're lucky.
1: That's okay, the ones with the pits.
2: Persimmon. The Marston people right now are going, what, this guy's all bloody Auckland now, isn't he? Like a persimmon. And now Megan's saying I'm vanilla. Wow. Okay,
4: 4 7, your top 5 fruits. Has anyone else got a persimmon? Laugh your way home with
0: with Maddie and PJ on the hits.
5: So I got a little PR box. It was very lovely, but I was rushing out the door, so I thought to myself, I'll just leave the box here.
6: People know it's yours.
5: Yeah. I get here today, I open up the box. The bloody chocolates have been stolen. 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
1: In this update, global affairs will be front and centre as the Prime Minister meets with his Australian counterpart today. Chris Luxon is in Queensland for the annual Australia-New Zealand Leaders Meeting with Anthony Albanese. They're expected to focus on enhancing economic and defence ties. NZ Herald Deputy Political Editor Adam Pearce says they'll chat about the Middle East and fuel supply.
23: Another issue that will probably rear its head is this issue over some New Zealand MPs that China has sanctioned for visiting Taiwan.
1: Meanwhile, the Prime Minister's playing down any connection between New Zealand's two latest disagreements with China. China's defended travel bans issued to four backbench MPs who recently visited Taiwan. It's also rejected claims from the SIS and other Five Eyes spy agencies that it's attempting to collect sensitive information on social media. Chris Luxon says every time New Zealand has an issue with China, it will call China out. That's news. In sports and in the Rugby Sevens World Championship Series tournament in Bordeaux, France. The All Black Sevens are sitting at the top of tournament Pool C after wins over France and Germany. The Black Fern Sevens are also leading their pool after statement wins over Argentina and South Africa. Christchurch born Ben Oliver of Modern Adventure Pro Cycling has won the Tour de Wallonie in Belgium after a stunning Stage 5 win. The Kiwi was one of only five riders to contest the finish after a massive crash on the final bend with 150 metres to go. Oliver takes home both the points jersey and the overall win in general classification. And in golf, Ryan Fox is tied for 36th in the PGA Tour Memorial Tournament in Dublin, Ohio. He's sitting three over after two rounds. That's sport. I'm Kalia Strong.
2: The Hits Manawatu weather with Andrea O'Donnell at Property Brokers. With Andrea, the forecast is always sold. A few showers, possibly heavy with thunderstorms at night. A few showers tomorrow clearing. Fine breaks increasing in the afternoon and the high today 17.
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2: 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Which one would you love to be at? The Concert World Tour. You could be our first person in the draw. 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

0: Hey, John, Ben and Megan here. Good luck to all the Super Rugby teams in the qualifying finals this weekend.
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0: Archaeologists have expressed interest of going in there.
2: No, you're so funny.
1: The anticipated excavation happening live.
0: It's on Monday. Catch you then on the hits.

0: You better now.
1: You're on the Hits. Weekend weather, wet in the west seems to be the story, but other places getting some rain showers or rain today. Some heavy falls in parts of the country. Tomorrow looking better. You've got Peter in for the weekend. It's Hootie and the Blowfish, your classic hit, on the way after the weekend on the Hits.

0: Olivia Dean on the hits, part of the Concert World Tour, Vegas on July 18th, Bruno Mars in London, Foo Fighters Brisbane, Ed Sheeran in LA. You're going to love the hits because we could be sending you on our world tour. And Vicky in the draw, we're going to do it again after 12. 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Red Hot Chili Peppers coming next on the hits.
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0: hits coming out to 10. After 10, you Taylor Swift from Toy Story 5. 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
14: This update. The United States has approved a military sale to New Zealand after its Secretary of War criticised our defence spending. Jordan Dunn has more.
15: The $2.58 billion package includes five MH-60R Seahawk helicopters, along with radar, sonar, and communication systems to boost maritime and defence capability. The State Department has notified Congress about the proposed sales, which still need to be approved by lawmakers. This comes after US Secretary of War Pete Hegseth criticised New Zealand's military spend during a security summit last week.
14: The Prime Minister is looking to leverage opportunities for New Zealand ahead of the 2032 Brisbane Olympics. Chris Luxon is in Queensland for the annual Australia-New Zealand Leaders Meeting with Anthony Albanese. They're expected to focus on enhancing economic and defence ties. He says Brisbane Olympics presents huge opportunities for New Zealand businesses. Luxon says the Olympic Committee will have things up for procurement, including infrastructure. That's news. In sports and in golf, Ryan Fox is tied for 36th in the PGA Tour Memorial Tournament in Dublin, Ohio. He's sitting three over after two rounds. Dame Lydia Ko is tied for 95th through two rounds at the US Women's Open at the Riviera Country Club in California. To Roland Garros, where Italian Matteo Inaldi has had to withdraw from his French Open semi-final against Flavio Cabolli because of illness. He says he thinks it's a virus rather than food poisoning.
1: Tough because for how the tournament was, for how many hours I spent on court, I was feeling actually very good, and you know, I have to withdraw from the first Slam semi-final is not something that you wish to anybody. And
14: that's sport. I'm Kalia Strong.
3: The Hits Manawatu weather with Andrea O'Donnell at Property Brokers. With Andrea, the forecast is always sold. A few showers, possibly heavy with thunderstorms at night. A few showers tomorrow clearing. Fine breaks increasing in the afternoon, and the high today 17.
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0: Hey, Maddie and PJ here. Hope you're having a great weekend and we're very excited because next week on the show, you could be getting wet and wild with Maddie.
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0: We'll catch you Monday from 3 on The Hits.

You're on the hits. Concert World Tour is underway. You love the hits. You want to see the hits live. We've got Olivia Dean in Vegas, Bruno Mars, London, Foo Fighters in Brisbane, Ed Sheeran in LA. Flights, accommodation, and tickets to all the big shows. We are underway. Next chance coming up at midday. 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

0: You're on the hit, Sam Fender, Olivia Dean for the weekend. Super Rugby weekend, the Hurricanes big win over Brumbies last night. And the games today, Crusaders at home against Blues, 4:35. Chiefs Reds tonight, 7:05 kickoff. So there are six teams. Four will make it through to the semi-finals next weekend. The three winners, obviously, and then one more. And that team will be the best loser. So I'm not sure if you want to be the best loser, but it is another way to go through to next weekend. Rudimental, Jess Glynn, and Backstreet Boys coming up on the hits.
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2: I know you moved on to someone new. 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

I traveled around the world, think where you living at now. 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

0: You're on the Hits, home of the Concert World Tour, which is now underway. Everything you need to know. Details in just a second here. It's coming up to 11 o'clock. The Alpha Quiz next week. We have Post Malone tickets for you to win. 10 questions, 60 seconds. All the answers start with the same letter. You get them right inside that 60, and you'll be heading along to Post Malone. We'll do it 7:45 on Monday morning, and then again at 4:45 in the afternoon. Alex Warren, after 11, All Saints classic hit, and Hoover Stank next on the Hits.
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20: In this update, Australia's Prime Minister says the Trans-Tasman relationship is more important now than ever. Anthony Albanese and Christopher Luxon attended an economic forum last night where they discussed volatility on the international stage. The pair are expected to discuss recent events in today's meetings, including China sanctioning four New Zealand MPs. Albanese says global circumstances are always changing.
9: We live in a world in which a war on the other side of the Middle East, where neither of us are protagonists, still is having an impact here.
20: A coroner has found changes to the Water Run fundraising event likely wouldn't have prevented the death of Green MP Fa'anana Efeso-Collins. The 49-year-old suffered a heart attack in Auckland's Te Komititanga Square in February 2024, just a week after his parliamentary maiden speech. Coroner Janet Anderson has closed the inquiry. That's news. Sport, and the All Whites say they need to go into their warm-up game against England tomorrow morning with a better mentality. The New Zealand side failed to put the ball in the back of the net in their 4-0 defeat to Haiti this week. All Whites midfielder Ben Old says they've been able to show up against good international sides in recent tours.
21: I always think that there's always something to learn from moments like this, and maybe it's going to humble us a little bit and give us a little bit of drive, especially coming up against England.
20: The Black Caps are 36 for 3 at stumps on the second day of the opening match against England at Lord's, chasing 254 to win. The All Black Sevens and the Black Fern Sevens are sitting at the top of their pools after two games in the Rugby Sevens World Championship Series tournament in Bordeaux, France. That's sport. I'm Kalia Strong.
0: The Hits Manawatu weather with Andrea O'Donnell at Property Brokers. With Andrea, the forecast is always sold. A few showers, possibly heavy with thunderstorms at night. A few showers tomorrow clearing. Fine breaks increasing in the afternoon, and the high today 17.
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0: and Megan on the hits.
1: The kids were, and I parked in a place that I shouldn't be, and I got the teacher on the megaphone going, oh, no. And guess the kicker is, it was my wife, because she was a teacher at the school.
2: Did she not know it was you?
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4: 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Yeah, right, picture that with a Kodak. Or better yet, go to Times Square.

here on the Hits, streaming everywhere on the iHeart app. Tap to make the Hits your number one preset. The weekend weather, wet in the west is the short forecast, but a lot of places getting showers today. Some heavy rain around. Temperatures a bit cooler, but Napier, the only place getting over 20, 21 degrees, the high for Napier today. James Bay on the Hits.

0: on the hits, streaming everywhere on the iHeart app. Tap to make the hits your number one preset. It's Ed Sheeran, a part of our world tour. Ed Sheeran in LA on August the 8th. Our concert world tour is now underway. Four huge shows, four big winners. We've got Olivia Dean in Vegas on July 18. Bruno Mars in London, July 22. Peak summer month there in London. Foo Fighters, Brisbane. That's November 5. Ed Sheeran, LA, August 8. Which show would you love to go and see? You can be in the draw. We do it again at midday today. During the week, it's 8 a.m., midday and 5. The weekend, 9 a.m., midday and 5 o'clock. So plenty of chances for you to be in there. Our first winner will be coming up on Friday, so maybe that could be you on this dream trip to see this big show. After 12, listen out for the cue to call. When you hear that, phone through, and let's get you in the draw. Linkin Park and Natalie Imbruglia coming right up on the hits.
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0: on. 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
2: In this update, the Prime Minister is reiterating the importance of a strong Trans-Tasman partnership in the face of global uncertainty. Christopher Lutzen has been meeting with Prime Minister Anthony Albanese, first attending an economic forum last night. The pair are expected to hold a joint press conference early this afternoon. Luxon is also making the pitch for New Zealand to be involved in building infrastructure for the 2032 Brisbane Olympics.
3: This is a really important relationship. It's important that we are actually formally having our Australia-New Zealand leadership meeting each and every year, so we never take this relationship for granted.
2: Cancer charities are urging the government to rethink a tax change which could have unintended negative consequences. This year's budget caps donations eligible for a 33% tax credit at $100,000. The Child Cancer Foundation says any change discouraging generosity could impact support for families facing cancer. That's news. In sport, Kiwi golfer Daniel Hillier has surged into contention at the halfway point of the KLM Open in the Netherlands. He's produced the round of the day at the international course in Amsterdam and currently sits a one shot off the lead after producing a 6-under 65 to move to 7-under on the leaderboard. Hillier says his swing felt nice and he was able to hold a few putts.
4: Just one of those days, yeah, I felt like I was in sync with everything, which was nice. And then, yeah, I saw a couple of putts going early and I think that, yeah, gave me a bit of momentum throughout the day.
2: The Black Caps are 36 for 3 at stumps on the second day of the opening match against England at Lord's, chasing 254 to win. The All Blacks Sevens and the Black Ferns Sevens are sitting at the top of their pools after two games in the Rugby Sevens World Championship Series tournament in Bordeaux, France. That's sport. I'm Sandy Hodge.
5: The Hits Manawatu weather with Andrea O'Donnell at Property Brokers. With Andrea, the forecast is always sold. A few showers, possibly heavy with thunderstorms at night. A few showers tomorrow clearing. Fine breaks increasing in the afternoon and the high today 17.
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5: 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Bruno Mars